93.7 KCLB, JJ here. I need you to go watch something, okay? So my band was playing the other night in Phoenix, and I was standing in my normal spot, which is apparently too close to my drummer, Hugo. And the drummer does what drummers do. He goes on big on the crash, you know, and the edge of that cymbal comes down. And it took out my guitar cable. It cut it completely clean. And here's my reaction, which is on video, which is why I'm telling you this. I don't stop. I don't look down. I look at everybody else like, what the heck just happened? For a few solid seconds, I just kind of unplugged myself, okay? Somebody got the whole thing on tape, but it's up on the Et Brosquitos, B-R-O-S-Q-U-I-T-O-S page right now. Go look at it. Go look at my face specifically.

0: for good.
1: 93.7 KCLB, JJ here. Oasis about to be in a movie theater near you, okay? The documentary is called Don't Look Back in Anger, and it's about the live 25 reunion run, and it's premiering at the Venice Film Festival before going out to cinemas. And that tour was genuinely one of the biggest things that ever happened in rock, okay? 16 years of the Gallagher brothers not speaking to each other, and then Cardiff, July of last year, and it's back on, okay? It grossed close to $400 million. 2 million people saw the show. And as for what's next, Liam said no 2026 tour, but he was extremely clear about it. Their promoter just got a permanent events license for Nebworth this month, which is where Oasis played the 250,000 people in 1996. Okay, everybody has noticed, but nothing is officially confirmed. But people have noticed.

93.7 KCLB, JJ here. I still got those Linkin Park tickets. Unshatter, the documentary Joe Hahn directed, follows a band from studio sessions in 2022 through From Zero and back onto the stage in Sao Paulo. Okay, it's in theaters September 30th, and I've got pairs of tickets right here with me, okay? I want you to text the words Linkin Park to 760-391-5252. Say, JJ, I need those tickets. And that's the whole entry. Okay, one text gets you in. I'm going to be pulling winners all night. Text me, Linkin Park, 760-391-5252.

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93.7 KCLB, JJ here. Two real ones, both dumb, both this week. I've got stupid news for you here, okay? A guy in Kosovo, and I don't know where Kosovo is, but apparently he set a world record by putting on 17 t-shirts while continuously bouncing a soccer ball off his head. 17 and never dropped it. Somewhere in the middle of that, okay, this man decided that this was his contribution to human history. Honestly, he's not wrong. Nobody else has done it. But anyway, in Cornwall, England, a pastry shop owner is driving to work and films a wallaby. A wallaby hopping through the middle of town in England. Nobody has explained this. It's just a kangaroo's smaller cousin, in case you were wondering what a wallaby was. But in England, on a Wednesday, how dare they? I love that both of these people had their phones ready, okay? Exactly in these perfect peak moments. Either that's a real skill or these are completely fake.

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93.7 KCLB, JJ here. 3 days grace are out on the road all year, and the story behind it is a good one. Adam Gontnier, the original lead singer, the voice on the songs that you actually know, left the band back in 2013. He was gone for 11 years, and he came back in 2024. Okay, here's a part I feel like makes it interesting. They didn't fire the guy who replaced them completely. Matt Walsh stayed. So now it's a five-piece with two lead singers trading off, which is interesting. Okay, the album's called Alienation, and the second North American leg of that tour kicks off October 23rd in Biloxi and wraps up November 22nd in Los Angeles with I Prevail and The Funeral Portrait opening the show. Gontnier said getting back in a room together felt seamless. They picked it up right where they left off. 11 years. Seamless. That's pretty incredible.

93.7 KCLB, JJ here. Two things for you tonight. One, there's a lunar eclipse happening. It's happening overnight into tomorrow morning, and it's a big one, 96%. The moon's almost going to get completely swallowed. And of course, tonight's the night we get clouds. Months and months of nothing but sun, so aggressive it feels personable. And the one evening that there's something actually looking up at out there, and the sky puts a sheet over it. So here's my advice. Go out, look up. If you get a gap, great. You saw something rare. If you don't, well, you're standing outside in a night in August, which at this point probably counts as a hobby.

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93.7 KCLB, JJ here. The question tonight is, what broke you on your exact worst moment possible? Okay, and the texts are coming in. So let me tell you where my head's at. Mine is obviously the symbol cutting my cable thing, which is on the Broskitos page if you want to check that out, which I'll keep bringing up until each and every one of you has seen it. But I already know what's coming, okay? Somebody's phone died at the DMV 30 seconds before their number got called. Somebody's zipper went at a wedding. I'm not sure what that means, but okay. Somebody's serpentine belt gave up in the middle of an intersection. I'm not much of a car guy, but I hope you're okay. Somebody's shopping bag blew out in a parking lot in July, and the eggs did what eggs do. That sounds terrible. Am I close? Well, send them. 760-391-5252. I'm going to read some of these tonight.

93.7 KCLB, JJ here. There is a new Papa Roach record coming. Okay, it's going to be their 12th record, and they've been dropping these singles out ahead of it. It's called Wake Up Calling, and that's the latest single. And Jacoby Shaddix has been very specific about what he wants this album to be. 10, maybe 11 songs. His words were basically, you get in the car, you play the thing, and by the time you get where you're going, it's done. Which, respect, you know, nobody's asking for a 20-track double album from Papa Roach, to be honest with you. But they're out on the Rise of the Roach World Tour, biggest production they've ever put up, and the UK Ireland arena run is happening November 1st through the 9th. Last year's UK run ended with a sold-out Wembley Stadium, which is amazing. 30 years plus, still going, Papa Roach.

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0: 97 KCLB. JJ here. I put together a piece of furniture not too long ago. All right. Took me like 2 hours. I followed the instructions, all the actual instructions, which for me is amazing growth. And at the end, I stood back and I looked at it like it was correct. Okay. It looked like the picture that was on the diagram. I was proud. And then I looked down and I noticed there was like 4 screws left on the floor. Four of them. And there's no step in the instruction booklet that says you're going to have 4 extra screws. So somewhere inside that thing are 4 holes that were supposed to have screws in them and don't. But I made a decision right there, which was I'm not going to take this apart. It's still standing. It's fine. It's a structure with opinions, maybe, yeah. But I put the 4 screws in my junk drawer, which they're going to live forever, next to a key that probably opens anything.
1: It's easier not to be what? Measure these things by your brains. I sank into you.

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Again, text Linkin Park. Tell me, JJ, I really want to see this movie. 760-391-5252.

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93.7 KCLB, JJ here. Two more from the pile of stupid news tonight, okay? A woman in Virginia picked up her phone on her lunch break, played an online lottery game, and won $1.7 million on her lunch break, and then presumably had to decide whether to go back in for the second half of her shift. I'd like to think maybe she did, but I'd like to think she also finished the day just out of pure politeness. And in Los Angeles, a guy's home security camera caught a bear and a mother coyote having a full confrontation in his yard. Bear versus coyote in a residential neighborhood. And that man woke up, checked his phone, and got some sort of nature documentary that he didn't sign up for. Okay? We get coyotes out here. Ideally, we do not get bears. Maybe up in Idlewild and stuff, but I'd like to keep it that way.

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93.7 KCLB. I got a great story for you, okay? Teenage dirtbag Wheatus recorded in the basement of Brendan Brown's mother's house in Northport, New York. And that album came out August of 2000. So, it just turned 26 this month, okay? And here's the thing. He doesn't own the masters. He recorded that album on a format called ADAT that died basically the second it existed. Handed his last set of tapes to Sony and never saw them again. Nobody at the label could ever tell him where they went. Okay, he thinks they're just gone. So the Chainsmokers came to him a few years ago back wanting to remix Teenage Dirtbag. Huge money. He had to say no because there were no multi-tracks to give them. So he re-recorded the entire album note for note, 2 years of work, to make it all match. Okay, he recreated the mistakes, the badly distorted snare hit at the top of the chorus on the original. He rebuilt all that on purpose. Okay, he says the song's royalties are like owning a deli. It's steady, reliable, it feeds the family. That's the guy who wrote one perfect song in his mom's basement and then had to build it a second time completely from scratch. Cowboy.

93.7 KCLB, JJ here, and I am signing off for you. Not a bad rescue after some football, okay? After some Raiders football.

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6: 8th. Ladies and gentlemen.

0: Oh, man, that's funny. This person says, yay, it's Friday. Yay, oh, goody.
1: Yeah.
0: Derek would say.
1: Yeah. GTA 6 trailer released yesterday. That was pretty fire.
0: Was it? Was that on Netflix?
1: Yeah, it was. I mean, I watched it on YouTube, but I think it released on Netflix.
2: Yeah.
1: It was really good. A lot of people crapping on it, saying, you know, I think it was something so hyped, you're never going to make everybody happy, oh, but man, it does look badass.
0: Do people sit at the edge of their seat waiting for something to complain about?
1: Yeah, they do.
0: I mean, they're like, oh, I bet you this game's going to suck. And then they see the trailer. Oh, I knew it was going to suck.
1: Yeah.
0: Well, shut up. You're going to buy it.
1: Absolutely.
0: Everybody's going to buy it. I don't even play video games. I'll probably buy it just to say I bought it.
1: No.
0: Just so I don't not fit in.
1: Yeah. No, it's going to be awesome. And I think it's basically coming out like the week of Thanksgiving, so that'll be good, too.
0: Really?
1: Yeah. You know what I mean? It's like that way we don't get affected too much by it.
0: Oh, that's great.
1: You know? Yeah, that's what I was thinking. I was like, all right, cool. People get it out of their system a little bit.
0: Get some turkey, get some, you know, GTA.
1: End of the year is going to suck, you know, as far as with that game. But hopefully, you know, by the time we come back, then it'll be all good.
0: We'll close up shop early if we have to. I don't mind. Let's close it down.
1: We'll check the numbies, you know, see what people
0: That's
1: are doing.
0: That's right. We'll come in for that.
1: Because people
0: one
1: are acting like this game is just going to shut down society. Which is crazy, to be honest.
0: Well, what we'll do is we'll close up shop early.
1: Yeah.
0: And then
1: come back fresh.
0: Yeah, we'll come back fresh. Everybody will have the game out of their system.
1: Yeah. Well, probably not, but they'll, you know, it won't be so.
0: Eric says, Billy, use ladies' deodorant. You already don't fit in. Actually, sir, there are
1: a lot of people do.
0: Yeah, a lot of dudes have found out. Okay, this
1: Lamar
0: is my
1: Lamar Jackson.
0: All right. There.
1: Oh, wait, he uses perfume.
0: He does, right. But all right. Yeah. You understand my theory on this, right?
1: No, I don't.
0: Okay. Mm-mm. So, I like the smell of a woman.
1: Mm-hmm.
0: Right?
1: Oh, okay.
0: So, that's when I'm out with some dudes, I'm not like, man, I like that smell, guy. No. You like the smell of a woman. So, why would I not want the smell of a woman on me? So, in theory, right?
1: Yeah.
0: If you're putting the smell of a man on you, it's because you like the smell of a man.
1: It's because you're so hetero.
0: Exactly.
1: That you
0: I'm
1: wear
0: so
1: female deodorant.
0: I'm so hetero that I like women that much.
1: Yeah. Because I definitely prefer the smell of a man.
0: Yeah.
1: It's just a better smell.
0: No, what smell do you like? A dog's ass.
2: What?
0: No, what do you like?
2: A smell of
0: balls.
2: All right.
0: No, seriously.
2: I would.
0: Penis.
2: Yep.
0: Sorry. I'll let you get it out here in just a second.
2: Okay.
0: Okay. All right.
1: Whenever you're ready, Nardo.
2: Are you ready?
0: Yeah, if you don't mind.
1: Yeah.
2: Cotton balls.
1: Nuts. What did he say?
2: Cotton balls?
1: Oh, you said cotton balls?
2: Yeah.
1: Okay, I thought you said something else. I was like, holy hell. Cotton balls? That's what you said for
0: Car
1: sure.
0: Cotton balls.
2: Yeah, let's go.
1: Cotton balls.
2: Yep.
1: You said cotton balls.
2: Yep.
1: Okay.
0: Oh,
1: my God.
0: What about women? Do you wear women's deodorant?
2: Yeah, I do.
0: Yeah, why'd you start?
2: Did I
0: get you on that?
2: I would say so, probably.
0: Yeah.
2: Yeah, I mean.
0: Do you just like the smell of women better?
2: Yeah, I do. Yeah, I like it. Like, it's very refreshing.
0: Do you like the smell of the men's deodorant?
2: No.
0: No.
2: It's too sticky.
0: Yeah, it's sticky and smelly.
2: Yeah.
0: It's like, what is that? It's called car tire.
2: Yeah, no.
0: Love it.
1: I love it. I love the musk.
2: Ugh.
0: This is a painted fence.
1: Yeah.
0: This is drywall.
1: Love it. I do. What's I like to smell like I want to smell like a man.
0: Yeah, I want to smell like fresh drywall.
1: Because, like, you're not going to attract women smelling like a woman.
0: Yeah, because women like women better nowadays.
1: No, they don't. They like cologne.
0: They don't like dudes.
1: They want a dude to smell like a dude.
0: Mm.
1: They don't want a dude to smell like a woman.
0: My favorite thing is when the whiff will get a compliment how great she smells, but it's actually me.
1: I know. That does crack me
0: up. And it's
1: up.
0: A woman that's complimenting
1: yeah.
0: her.
1: Yep.
0: It's like, all right, bitch. No, that's me.
1: Mm-hmm.
0: That's me that
1: you
0: smells
1: just let
0: terrific.
1: It go, though, right? You don't point it out.
0: No,
1: you.
0: I point it out immediately.
1: Oh, you point it out immediately.
0: I'm
1: okay.
0: Like, no,
1: all right.
0: The great smell that you're referring
1: I
0: to
1: I thought
0: is
1: that was
0: me.
1: Something you and your wife just laughed about.
0: No.
1: But no,
0: I immediately
1: you let
0: point
1: know.
0: It out.
1: Oh, yeah, no,
0: you
1: that's
0: gotta
1: me.
0: Let him know.
1: You don't have to.
0: Yeah.
1: I just think it's your wife.
0: Necessity.
1: All right.
0: I'm the good smelling one. That great smell you're smelling is me.
1: Okay. That's nice of you.
0: Tell you everything that's coming up in the program. You're shot at $1,000 today. Guns N' Roses tickets, Buck Cherry tickets. What else? Fart on you today, and a whole lot more. We'll be right back.
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3: 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Insurers say the practice helps hold down premiums. Obamacare insurance prices could be going up again next year. Many insurers have asked state regulators to raise rates by double digits. They say they need to charge more thanks to inflation and the expiration of enhanced tax credits that helped people buy plans on the individual marketplace. ACA enrollment has fallen by about 3 million people this year. 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

0: accessory, Derek, so that they can be extra hot.
1: Oh, that's the car they want. Or they want you to have.
0: No, they want to be able to drive it. It's their car.
1: Oh, okay, that's fine by me. Okay.
0: Instead of the purse, they want the car. They want the loud SUV.
1: That's their
0: SUV.
1: New thing?
0: Yeah.
1: Oh, wow.
0: Man, I do.
1: It's kind of hot.
0: I do like it.
1: Yeah, no, absolutely.
0: It's like that reverse Hallmark where the guy pulls up in the truck. Now she is.
1: She's pulling up to pick you up? Oh, geez.
0: Funny sign that
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6: 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Then came 6 weeks of confusion. Which plan would cover medication he needed after a heart transplant? Here's his wife, Sonia Smith.
7: He received some of his medications, but not all of them.
6: Blackman later collapsed and died. 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Some California lawmakers want to publicly identify large companies with employees enrolled in Medicaid. New Jersey will start fining businesses that have at least 50 employees on the government health insurance program. 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
1: 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I'm Katherine Houghton, and this is your KFF Health News Minute. Some people are likely to get exemptions, but it's not enough to have a serious medical condition like cancer. Trump administration regulations say Medicaid enrollees will have to prove they're too sick to work. Consumer advocates say doing that could be hard, and many people who should qualify for an exemption could lose coverage instead. The Federal Family and Medical Leave Act protects people's jobs, but Jocelyn Frey, president of the National Partnership for Women and Families, says
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1: 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There's more at kffhealthnews.org.
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5: What's up?
6: Billy Madison Show. I saw this story about how there's some other countries where if you're just living with a woman for 3 years, she now has legal right to half your stuff.
7: Oh, okay.
6: I watched this whole video yesterday and I got so scared. I got scared for everybody. So I went online and I noticed that it wasn't the U.S., but there's parts of the U.K. and Canada where they have these laws that grant legal rights and claims to half your stuff after just 3 years.
7: I believe it.
6: That's why you gotta kick them out. The people are like, that's not true, Billy. Well, it is in other countries. That's why I looked it up. It says here, did you know other countries, certain proposals or regional laws, such as in Canada, grant legal rights or partner claims after a set period of time, like 3 years of cohabitating. News debates often focus on proposals outside the U.S. that discuss changing these rights. I got this big mama that's mad at Aries men. This woman complains that $5,000 allowance is not enough.
7: She says,
6: for me to look this good and to be a baddie.
7: I mean, $5,000
6: costs a lot. It's like, dang, how much does it? If it costs that, I'm just going to get one that doesn't cost that much.
7: I mean, $5,000 does go pretty quickly, but
6: what kind of maintenance do you need? How ugly are you that it takes $5,000 to keep you from being ugly? That's how I'd look at it. I'd be like, so what you're saying is it costs $5,000 a month to keep you from being ugly.
8: Damn.
6: And then she'd be like, oh. How dare you say that to a baddie?
7: Well, because people just don't want to be ugly.
6: I will have the queen on today.
7: Being ugly in the age of social media sucks.
8: That'd be wild if they want to be ugly.
6: Well, that's why I don't post very many photos of myself.
7: Being ugly is whatever, but like with social media, it just, that's what makes it difficult.
6: I'm a big fan. I don't do the social media stuff, but I know that I'm a white man. I'm going to age like milk. It's going to be bad.
7: Yeah.
6: It's going to be horrific. It's not going to be good. So I would rather not. You guys can just hear my voice. You can look at me on camera. That's fine. I already have an outfit picked out when it really goes south.
7: Oh, you already got that lined up?
6: Yeah, I told you yesterday, Derek. I got a trucker hat.
7: Oh, yeah, that's right.
6: And I got sunglasses. And that's going to be my gimmick, my look.
7: I like that.
6: I already picked it out. I want a cool trucker hat and sunglasses, and I'll probably grow my scruffly ass gray beard out.
7: That'll work.
6: Yeah. Like almost. That's what I'm thinking.
7: Yeah. I'm glad you got a plan for it.
6: I do. I got a plan. I want a trucker hat. I'm going to get my ears pinned. That's what Doc's doing.
7: You're going to do that?
6: Yeah, because the reason I'm going to do it is because I've been telling Doc that I do it for the last

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2: 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Brad tells us about his daughter, Anne Marie.
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8: What happened? Billy Madison Show. All right. Who would like $1,000? You want the keyword? The keyword is truck. Truck. Like truck. Like I drove my truck. Like I got a truck. Like, I don't give a truck. That's the word. So you put that word in kissrocks.com, or you go to the app, which is the Kiss Rocks app. You type in truck, and then you got 30 minutes to try to win that $1,000. We're so nice, and then we do it again in 2 hours. But again, you have 30 minutes. So if you're one of those procrastinators, you can wait 15 minutes, but just put the keyword in. Can we get a winner? That's all I want. I just want somebody to win the $1,000. That'd be very nice. Nar goes, because I go, you tired today, bud? He goes, yeah, it's a full moon. So full I asked him, I said, was you out werewolfing last night?
9: It's kind of crazy.
8: I think he was. I think he was out werewolfing.
9: No.
8: I think you were.
9: No.
8: That's why your eyes are all red, bloodshot, because you were werewolfing.
9: I was not werewolfing.
8: Every month, this dude, when there's a full moon, Nard's out

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0: he was trying to say that men need to just cuddle their woman and not want to have sex with them, and sex every day is too much. No woman wants to do that. We had the lady, she's the queen. She, you know, talks divorce and stuff. We had her on the show earlier, and she's like, no, no, the women want to do it every day with their man. And that's what you're saying. If you're attracted to your man, you want to do it all the time. The woman right, that's like, no, let's just cuddle tonight. She's not attracted to her man.
1: No, not
2: exactly.
1: At all.
2: All the cuddling and all that stuff, like, that is not, that's just not a natural thing.
3: That is
0: isn't that aftercare?
3: No.
0: That's what I think. So, you, cuddling's the aftercare after you just, you know, treat her like a bad girl, choked her out a little bit, you know, and spanked her ass, and you know.
2: But sex comes really thing. Natural. Damn. Cuddle. You don't need all of that if you are attracted to your man. You don't need to do all the cuddling and all of that. That's
0: so you're saying the hoops and all that stuff that a dude has to jump through to get his woman in the mood, that doesn't that he does not need to do that if his woman is attracted to him.
2: Absolutely, because if she's attracted to him, then she's eager to please him. She's willing to do whatever. So you're not having to jump through all of these hoops because you're super attracted.
0: I mean, how many dudes got an American Gladiator to the vagina? Right? They got to go through all this stuff. And
4: no,
0: it's like,
4: yeah. Huh?
0: Right? It's like, oh, I got to do this now. Oh, I got to do this. Hey, you got to empty the dishwasher. You got to do this. Oh, trash. You
4: gotta
0: now
4: do I
0: got to
4: get past laser. Oh,
0: and then maybe if you do all that stuff, you'll get to it. And she's saying you don't have to go through all these hoops and exercises and these things to get to the good stuff if your woman's attracted to you. I like it.
2: Exactly. And I also, I guarantee you she has had a boyfriend or whatever where the sex was never an argument and there was never like a limit on it or anything like that. And they were just hooking up all the time. I have some friends that are swingers and they never argue about sex. Like it's their thing. They can argue about other things, but you know when your partner is attracted to you because all of these chores and all of these other things are not an issue.
0: Yeah, she makes so much sense,
3: mm-hmm.
0: right? The couples that argue about sex all the time, it's all about attraction.
4: Yeah.
0: Let's go to Grace.
2: Right, like that's her way of trying to get you to do things she doesn't want to do. And, you know, she knows.
0: She's like, I don't want to do those dishes, but this dumbass will, mm-hmm. and then I'll just let him get these cheeks a little bit. That's funny. You guys are so smart. Grace, what do you got?
5: Hi, guys. Yeah, I think they're definitely right. Yeah, the cuddling is nice, Nerd. It's not bad.
3: I know it's not bad.
5: It's not needed. It's not a requirement if you're attracted to your man.
0: Thank you.
5: Thank you.
0: You're so smart, Grace.
4: Thank you, Grace. Genius, Grace. Big boobs.
0: Adriana, yes.
4: Big, huge knockers.
6: Yeah, so I actually disagree. I don't think, I mean, I do agree you have to be attracted to your husband, but I mean, I guess I could say that if you're not doing the things that makes your wife want to have sex with you, then yeah.
0: Well, then why did she, look, as that one woman pointed out, she probably had boyfriends before, and the boyfriend treated her like crap, and she gave it to the boyfriend whenever he wanted.
4: Mm-hmm.
0: Right? He didn't do it one dish.
6: Exactly. So why am I going to, first of all, why am I going to give it up?
0: That's your husband. That's the guy that you married. You married him.
6: If we started the relationship and you wanted to do that, correct. So then.
0: Hold on. I got to go to break. If you want to hang on, we'll talk about it more. Otherwise, yes, we'll move on. But yes, let me take a break.
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0: Why?
1: What? I'm gonna put it on Derek.
0: Why?
2: What did I do?
1: For false advertisement.
0: What? No.
2: On what?
0: Stop it.
2: Raising Cane's is the best chicken in town, pal.
0: Frank, go ahead. Mr. Frank. Frank. All right, I'm going to come back to you then, Frank. Samantha, yes, who would you like to fart on?
3: I would like to fart on Mr. Nard.
2: Okay, for right, what? Yeah. I don't like calling him Mr.
4: Why?
3: Oh, yeah, no, Mr. No, take that back.
4: No, you can't. It's already been said.
2: Oh, Nard.
4: It's already been
0: nasty
4: said.
0: Nard. Nasty yes, Nard, that bitch-ass Nard. Numbers. All right, go ahead. I'll accept it all. All right, yes.
3: All right.
0: Why do you want to fart on him, though?
3: I'm already tired of him being an activist, like Derek said. He just needs to stop being on our side and just pick his own side.
2: I am on your side. She knows that he doesn't mean it.
3: Stop being on the girl's side. You only want to be on our side so that way you can find Mrs. Wright or whatever you want to say.
2: I love when girls see what a fraud
3: he is.
0: You see through it.
2: I love it.
4: I'm not being a fraud.
2: Yeah. I love it.
0: He is a fraud.
2: He's a fraud, and she knows it.
3: He's on your side. Billy, or Derek's side. No, your side.
4: You don't even know what side you're on.
3: No food.
2: It's on our
3: yes,
2: side.
3: Yes, no food. Nudes. Nudes, nudes, nudes.
0: Yes,
3: nudes,
0: it's a tie. Nudes, nudes. It's a tie.
2: Whoa.
0: That's right. You'd rather get a compliment on a nude than some food.
2: You can't let a point in at 20 minutes after
0: sure
2: the game.
0: Sure can.
4: Yeah, the game's over. Where
2: are you talking about?
0: The still clock's
2: throwing
0: still running.
2: Shots. You're like, oh, we're going to count that.
0: Clock's still running. You're awesome, Samantha. No, you.
3: In Billy's show, I have to agree for Billy. Everybody else works for Billy. I always 100% agree with Billy.
0: I like it. I do
2: like too.
0: That, Samantha.
2: I do too.
0: Yeah, and I like that you don't like Norton. I like that you can see through this mm-hmm. phony.
4: There's
0: he's
4: no phony.
0: A phony.
4: I'm on their side.
3: Yes, big time phony. Don't. Yeah, no, you're only on our side so that way you can find a girl.
2: She knows what
3: yeah.
2: you're doing.
0: He see,
2: she knows what you're doing.
0: He thinks, oh, if I just act like I'm on,
2: exactly.
0: the, no, I'm all about women and
2: no,
0: stuff like that,
2: projecting.
0: Then women are gonna
2: no.
0: like me more.
4: She's projecting.
2: She knows what you're up to, pal.
4: I'm not up to nothing.
0: He's a fake. He's a fraud.
4: Because I see it from
2: he
4: their
2: knows
4: side.
2: That you're trying to infiltrate their side to get a girl.
4: I mean, I'm on their side. They asked me to come over and support them.
2: Nope.
4: I did.
0: No, nope. I
2: love
0: hear
2: that
0: you.
2: She saw right through that.
0: Big fart on. Larid, yes. Who would you like to fart on?
5: I want to fart on Death.
0: Oh,
5: he
0: Death.
5: My lady.
0: Yeah, no, Dolly Parton.
6: Oh, that's right.
5: Please, Dolly, come back.
0: That was sad.
2: So sad.
0: Dolly Parton. I know. Larid has called in for years, mm-hmm. always loving on Dolly Parton.
2: He has.
6: What's
2: yeah.
6: not to love?
0: I mean, I could try to do like a 10 fart for Dolly, but I don't know if that'd be disrespectful. But in the case of Larid,
2: you're
0: I mean,
2: farting on Death.
0: Yeah,
2: not on
0: one fart on Death. I the Almighty big farts on Death. Yeah, that was what a rough week.
2: That was.
0: Now they're fighting over her money.
2: Yeah. Are already?
0: Yeah.
2: Already? Damn.
4: Who is? I thought she didn't have no kids.
7: I thought she didn't have no kids.
2: I mean, that's a great point. Who the hell's fighting
0: over?
2: She has
0: over relatives,
2: it?
0: Nard.
2: Oh, all right. Okay.
6: Coming out of the woodwork.
0: All right, more farts next.
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1: On the Billy Madison Show.
0: Everybody. All right. More farts. Rock your body. Do some farts first. What's up? Tito. Everybody. Tito. Hello. Yes, who would you like to fart on?

0: Spectators poured outside as the pursuit snaked around multiple communities, with people filming on their phones and even waving as the suspect cruised by.
1: Mm-hmm.
0: One bystander took things a little too far, knowing that it was being recorded and the news was following it. He dropped his pants and then flashed his butt cheeks at the car as it zoomed by.
1: Yeah.
0: Oh, that's funny.
1: Mm.
0: Moment, a pervert gropes a woman in a Target in California as cops launch a manhunt. That's great. Just to go up and honk on him.
1: Mm-hmm.
0: And then I guess he grabbed her buttocks. He walked past her and then grabbed her buttocks. And it was caught on surveillance. They even got the dude's face. She did have a big ass, but that's not any excuse, sir. You can only look at it with your eyes. No touch, right? There's a whole song about it. Don't touch me there. That's her no-no square, sir. And you can't touch her there.
1: Mm.
0: Anyways, he's in trouble. They're looking for him. This bride's all mad. You know how it's like a big deal? You don't see the wedding dress until, like, whatever. You don't see her in the wedding dress until she's walking down the aisle or whatever that rule is.
1: Yeah. Mm-hmm. Yeah.
0: Well, this woman, she, you know, the husband didn't even know what the wedding dress looked like. It's supposed to be a surprise.
1: Right.
0: Well, the shop posted the dress online before the wedding, and so the husband saw it. So she was all upset that everybody else saw her dress and ruined her big day, and now she wants money.
1: Okay.
0: Because that'll ruin the big day.
1: Yeah.
0: And
1: gosh, Panda, she was just treated so poorly.
0: Yeah. Panda Express guest shocked when employees start standing on the fryer.
1: But it was a guest, not a worker? All right.
0: Well, no, the guest saw the worker on the fryer.
1: It was the worker on the fryer. Okay. Yeah, that'd be a problem.
0: And Kylie Jenner wants bigger and more out there implants after sharing the exact boob job specs that she would like.
1: Mm, I love it.
0: I thought she already had big knockers.
1: God bless her.
0: She wants them to, like those Dr. J ones that he talks about.
1: I love it.
0: Those projecting ones, the Cadillac.
1: Project.
0: Those things, right? Of knockers.
1: Big knockers. Jugs.
0: Yeah, no.
1: She's going to have jugs.
2: Yes, sir.
0: You got another name for boobs, Nard?
3: No.
0: You don't?
3: I'll just
0: close out the show. Never mind. Sorry, Wendy. It's my fault. We'll see you next week.
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0: Derek, he just slept in a little. He'll be here in a few minutes. So I don't know if I should just let the music play until he gets here. I gotta work with him.
1: Uh-oh.
0: Oh, cameras. What people are. Thank you. Swift came in swiftly to make sure that the cameras were working. Has anybody ever worked with somebody they don't like? Right? And then you're alone with them?
1: Yeah.
0: It's awkward, right?
1: No.
0: It feels awkward.
1: I don't feel awkward.
0: Well, I know you don't, because you're a scammer.
1: What?
0: I guess I could bring up what I saw online. I don't think you saw this, Nard.
1: Yeah?
0: Hold on. Let me do this. I was watching this video on why men... So, it's a pretty cool video. I'll play it tomorrow. It's why men should never get married.
1: Uh-oh.
0: And you can still have kids as a man and never get married. I didn't know that, but there's a way to do it. Have kids and never... Oh, that's good enough. All right. I got to show this to you, Nard.
1: Okay.
0: Saw this yesterday. You're gonna have to tell me if this is real. Here it is. Let me see. What?
1: Is it the video of her leaving me for... Yeah, that's AI, Billy. It looked
0: I don't
1: real.
0: Think it's AI.
1: It looked real.
0: Hold on. I don't think it's AI. I don't know if people can see this. That's Nard's girl leaving off with a strong stud of a man.
1: Yeah. No, it looked real.
0: It doesn't look like AI. Again, I don't know if you can see that. That is Nard right there. And there she is. She's kissing another guy and it takes off.
1: Yep.
0: You saw it yesterday?
1: No, I did. Oh, yeah. It was rude.
0: How'd you see it?
1: On Facebook.
0: Oh, somebody posted that on Facebook?
1: Yeah.
0: And then they got Nard's face. He's like, what happened?
1: Right.
0: How did you feel when you saw that?
1: I laughed. Like, I was like, wow, what dicks?
0: What do you mean?
1: They're dicks for making it?
0: Oh, you're saying that they're rude.
1: Yeah,
0: and real rude. They made you, I mean, you look pretty fat next to that guy.
1: Oh, yeah. No, 100%. That guy's shredded.
0: I mean, this guy's on steroids.
1: They couldn't have got, like,
0: some steroided up. Just peptides, steroids, anything illegal to get that big.
1: Yeah.
0: This guy's on.
1: Oh, he's on it.
0: And there she is. She's just kissing that other guy. And it looks so real.
1: It does. It's so real.
0: Like her butt? Does that look like her butt?
1: Yeah, it does. Yeah.
0: So how were they able to?
1: I don't know. AI is crazy.
0: Yeah, it is. And she looks so much happier with that guy.
1: Yep. AI sucks.
0: That's so weird. She looked much happier with the other guy. Look at her. And she just walks off and you're like, oh, what happened?
1: Yeah. No, it was bad.
0: That's terrible. Yeah, you're right, Nard. AI, it's meanie pants.
1: Oh, it's so bad.
0: It's so bad. So people just watch this over and over and over again.
1: Along with me. I was like, wow, this sucks.
0: Because you were trying to check. You're like, oh, I wonder if this is real.
1: Right?
0: Huh. So any updates on... Was that also the... No, not AI, you dumbass. What? So was that... A real Facebook post where you posted, please tell my girl I miss her?
1: Yeah, because I do miss her.
0: All right. Did she talk to you yesterday?
1: Actually, yeah, we did. I went to her house.
0: You went to her house?
1: Yeah. I brought her favorite food.
0: Okay.
1: And then I made a video, but I basically tricked her that told her it was like a Netflix thing, but it was a tribute to us saying how much I love her. And then that was me asking her to be my Valentine. And
0: hold on.
1: I had it projecting from my phone to the TV.
0: All right. So you made a video.
1: Yeah.
0: And you told her it's a show that she needed to watch.
1: Yeah.
0: And at the end of it, it was, will you be my Valentine?
1: Yeah, it was a whole Netflix thing.
0: Okay. And you made this?
1: Yeah, I made it. Yeah.
0: All right. Do you still have it?
1: Yeah, I do. I'll show you.
0: All right. I'd like to see this. I'm sure everybody would love to see this. We should really post it. All right, how long is it?
1: It's like 30 seconds.
0: Oh, okay. All right, good. I don't want to be here for 15 minutes with this. All right. Is there any cussing in it?
1: No, there's no cussing.
0: Nudity?
1: No nudity.
0: Yeah. Okay, all right, good. No twerking?
1: Uh-uh.
0: Okay, so you went into, all right, it's Netflix, and then who's watching? Then you click.
1: Yep.
0: All right. Weekend vlog. Okay. All right. That's very nice.
1: Yeah.
0: And it's all the sweet photos of the fun things that you guys did together.
1: Yep.
0: Oh, that's so cute.
1: Yeah. I played that on her TV. Yeah.
0: And then at the end, it's like, will you be my Valentine?
1: Yeah. That's why I asked her. Yeah.
0: Okay. And what did she say?
1: She said yes.
0: She said yes?
1: Yes.
0: She said you could be her Valentine.
1: Yeah, she said that was sweet, and I really appreciate that. And I said, you're welcome, because you're the love of my life. And then she goes, okay. And then we just sat there and talked for a minute, and then I left.
0: All right, and she said yes.
1: Yes.
0: Get out of my house.
1: I mean, I escorted myself out.
0: You escorted yourself out?
1: Yeah. I walked out on my own.
0: These people are saying, oh my God, arrest him.
1: For what?
0: No woman should find that to be... hot,
1: no.
0: Sexy. This Green Goddess goes, what TF?
1: I mean, is she mad because no other guys asked her?
0: Did she ask you to leave or you left on your own?
1: I left on my own.
0: He squirted himself.
1: Yeah, I left on my own.
0: Put this guy behind bars.
1: For what?
0: Yes, officer, that's the guy. You're not a guy, people are saying. Nard's a bitch.
1: Okay.
0: He should be in handcuffs. He's such a creeper.
1: I was doing something sweet.
0: What is he, 12 years old?
1: I found out that girls want to be asked for, it doesn't matter if you're dating.
0: Well, yeah, that's not your wife. That's your girl.
1: I know, but they want to be asked to be their Valentine. Like, they just because you're their girlfriend or just because, you're married.
0: I've never been somebody's girlfriend.
1: You know what I'm saying? I when you were dating,
0: you know,
1: somebody,
0: it sounds like you're your girlfriend's girlfriend.
1: No,
0: that's what it sounds like. It sounds like you're the girlfriend.
1: But out of your relationships, have you ever asked to be their Valentine?
0: No, because it's called Valentine.
1: I know, but you've never hey, we be my Valentine?
0: No,
1: you just assumed that they were going to be right.
0: Yeah, because I pay all the bills.
1: Right, but they still...
0: Yeah,
1: they
0: so
1: still,
0: it's like, all right.
1: But I found out
0: What a sucker I am paying all the bills, and that's not even my Valentine.
1: Right, but I found
0: get
1: out...
0: Get out of here.
1: I found out they still want to be asked. They still want to be asked.
0: No, ask me to be your Valentine.
1: No, there's so many...
0: I paid all the bills.
1: There's so many videos out there that say girls still want to be asked.
0: Yeah, and there's a lot of videos out there where this woman... I got a video where this woman says, If you want to get a man, no man, you should not get with any man unless he gives you $10,000 allowance per month.
1: Okay, see that? Well,
0: see, they have those videos too.
1: Yeah, but that's way different than saying, hey, it'd be sweet to be still asked to be, hey, be your Valentine.
0: Oh, man. So you went over there.
1: Yeah.
0: You made a Netflix production.
1: I did. And then I got her favorite food.
0: What was her favorite food?
1: Well, it's a mixture.
0: Another man?
1: Nope, there was no another man. Nope.
0: I think her favorite food probably was another man.
1: There was just a mixture of food that had to be combined.
0: It was a dog food? That's what it sounds like. Sounds like you're making dog food.
1: No, there was no dog food. What?
0: All right, what is it?
1: It's Mama Margie's chips and salsa and cheese dip. And then...
0: Okay.
1: And then you have...
0: No, Nard didn't ask me for the money to pay for that food.
1: Nope.
0: Because I don't talk to him.
1: And then we got Cane's, and then we used
0: the... You got Mama Margie's and Cane's?
1: Yeah.
0: Are you supposed to be getting a surgery done?
1: What? Yeah, I am.
0: Okay.
1: But, I got to get it all out now.
0: Okay. No, you're going to be fat as hell by the time you get the surgery.
1: No, I don't plan. No.
0: All right.
1: Wait.
0: So, did you guys kiss last night?
1: No.
0: No kissing?
1: No kissing? Nuh-uh.
0: But you asked, you're like, will you be my Valentine?
1: Yeah, and she said yes.
0: And she didn't give you a kiss?
1: No.
0: So you really are 12.
1: No, I was being sweet.
0: Huh. No kiss, no mouth hug or nothing?
1: No.
0: You did all that movie,
1: yeah.
0: The snacks.
1: He said it was
0: will
1: very
0: you
1: sweet.
0: Be my Valentine, and you left with no mouth hug?
1: No, nothing.
0: I don't believe you.
1: I didn't get nothing. I wish I did, but I didn't.
0: No cheeks,
1: I was
0: no
1: just
0: nothing.
1: Happy that I got to see her.
0: All right. Did you bring her a flower too?
1: Yeah.
0: Unreal.
1: That's what you have to, I'm telling you, you have to do the whole works to ask her for it to be your Valentine's. Every girl wants it.
0: Okay, every girl wants it, yeah. The whiff just said, who the hell else would you ask, you dumbass? I mean, if you have a person.
1: I understand, but most girls don't like to be just assumed that just because you're together, it's an automatic.
0: That's some simp-ass stuff right there.
1: I don't know, it's just her generation.
0: You gotta be the boss.
1: I don't know.
0: Yeah. You got to just tell her. And if she's like, oh, are we doing anything for you? Yeah, you're my Valentine. Right? You don't ask.
1: Nope. You have to.
0: Oh, my God.
1: You have to nowadays.
0: It says here, why is he stammering and stuttering? Is he drunk?
1: I'm not. I'm just talking.
0: They're saying that she updated her status to single last night.
1: Oh, did she? I don't know.
0: Okay. So just so you know, Nard's stealing people's Uber Eats to give to her.
1: Nope. Nope.
0: I'm sure. You know he went in there and he's like, yeah. Yeah, Uber Eats showed his Uber Eats badge and then took the food.
1: Nope.
0: That's what he did. That's what they're saying you did. You showed your badge.
1: I didn't.
0: He does. He has an official badge.
1: Official badge.
0: I'm an Uber Eats. Look at this. Yes, I'm an Uber Eats right here. It says it right here on my badge. Number 344.
1: 344.
0: Yep. Derek is clapping it right now. That's why Derek's not
1: there. No, what? That's ridiculous. Nope. He's coming from his own house right now.
0: He's like, he overslept.
1: Nope. What? He did oversleep. He's at his own house.
0: I don't know where Derek is.
1: We know where Derek was. He's at his house.
0: I don't know that. Do you have his location?
1: No.
0: Yeah, I don't. Yeah, Derek sent me a text, and this is what he said. Yo, just woke up. Be there ASAP.
1: Okay, why you say it like that?
0: I don't know. Sounds like something.
1: Doesn't sound like nothing.
0: Were you with your girl last night?
1: I was not.
0: Okay. And then if you look at the cameras, Derek's not here.
1: Right. He overslept.
0: Uh-huh.
1: Yeah.
0: Uh-huh. Oh, that's hilarious. What's that? Tell me the plans. Be a man. That's what a real man does. He tells his woman, these are the plans. This is what we're doing.
1: Yeah, I'm just telling you what's on TikTok and what she said.
0: Yeah, look, there's a lot of stupid stuff on TikTok.
1: I know, but like, I'm just...
0: What are you, 14? What are you doing on TikTok?
1: There's a ton of girls that want that.
0: Yeah, all right.
1: Like, I don't,
0: and you didn't get any smooches.
1: I'm just telling you what they're wanting.
0: They're wanting?
1: Yeah, that's what they're wanting.
0: I'm telling you what they're wanting. Nard lives in TikTok land. He does.
1: But that's what girls want.
0: No, they don't.
1: I literally seen millions of videos yesterday.
0: Millions, huh? You watch millions.
1: Yeah, like it was like one after another.
0: That's sleazy. Sleazy. This person says, Panda says, I'll pay you, Billy, $5,000. We can give it to charity to fire this guy right now.
1: Oh, well, that's rude.
0: That's not real life, jackass, is what this person said.
1: Well, you guys, I guess.
0: The simp says, Nard is awesome. Number one subscriber to Nard's TikTok. Somebody in there.
1: Yeah.
0: So what's your next plan? How are you going to woo her?
1: I'm going to take her to dinner and stuff.
0: Oh, no, I mean, obviously, it's a new day. What's your plan today?
1: Just try to go see her, say, hey, what's up, you know, give her some flowers.
0: Okay.
1: Yeah, I'm going to win her back.
0: Gosh, if this works, I don't know. That would be insane.
1: Why would it be insane?
0: I don't know, because you have a fish tank with no fish in it.
1: Okay.
0: It's fully operating, fully running.
1: Yeah?
0: I don't know. If it works, unreal. I got some audio that I was going to say, but I'll see if I can play it. It's Nard audio. And it says here, because everything that Nard is doing is the opposite of the rules that you're supposed to do.
1: Okay.
0: You're supposed to let her go. And if she comes back, she comes back.
1: Yeah, that's just, that's a gamble I don't want to take.
0: Because you don't want to lose her.
1: Yeah, I don't. No, I love her.
0: Is she seeing anybody else?
1: No, she's not.
0: Well, how do you know?
1: I mean,
0: you're not her guy.
1: You're right, but I'm
0: you're 100% fine with it, though.
1: Yeah, I'm 100% sure she's not.
0: Huh. But if she is, you're fine with it.
1: I mean, yeah, but I mean, I don't mind the little competition, whatever.
0: All right, Eric.
2: Hey, Billy.
0: What's up, buddy?
2: Long time listener, first time caller. I don't know if y'all remember that that Netflix series, Baby Reindeer.
0: Oh, yes, I do. That's Nard. Nard is Baby Reindeer.
2: Yeah.
0: That's what he is. Baby Reindeer. That's what Nard is, Eric. I couldn't. That's the best description. ever of Nord. He's Baby Reindeer.
2: One crazy dude.
0: Oh, my gosh. That show is so stupid and so weird. He's being Baby Reindeer trying to win his girl back.
1: Yeah.
0: Oh, you're the best, Eric. That was awesome. Oh, that show is so scary. Baby Reindeer. That's what Nord is. Nord's a Baby Reindeer. Say it with me, Nord. Baby Reindeer.
1: Baby Reindeer.
0: That's what you are. Baby Reindeer. All right, I got to take a quick break. We got to get you qualified for the Loaded Louis this hour. A shot at $1,000 coming up and more. Hang on.
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19: Give me fuel, give me fire, give me that which I desire. Ooh.
0: What up, Billy Madison Show? Good morning. Another glorious morning.
1: Yes.
0: Derek, I don't know if you got to hear Baby Reindeer over there.
1: Yeah, I did.
0: And what he did was, in the video that he made for a special gal.
1: No, he's...
0: And then he tried to talk to me during the break, and what'd I do?
1: You didn't do anything.
0: Yeah.
20: What's with the real?
1: No, I thought...
0: Did I talk to you?
1: No, you didn't.
0: Yeah.
1: Oh, man.
0: I don't think Nord thinks I'm serious.
1: I know, I 100% do.
0: He was like, hey, no, I love you, man. Just so you know, yeah. I love you. And I was like, yeah. I'm not your girl, bud.
1: Mm-hmm.
0: You can't win me back.
20: He, I know you don't have Instagram, but and you don't have Facebook, but he was crashing out yesterday bad. He was crashing out yesterday bad.
0: Why?
20: He was just... He posted a picture of him and this girl.
1: My girl.
0: Well, there. Yeah. I don't know if you heard.
20: But he was like, well, will you guys please tell my girl that I miss her?
0: Yeah, but he won her back last night.
20: And then he posted a song, right? He posted a song that didn't even go
1: Some guy said, this dick was like, hey, this is a good love song you should play.
20: And it was the opposite of love.
1: Yeah, I had to block that guy.
20: Okay. What, because you got trolled?
1: Yeah.
20: Don't blame other people. Because then also, somebody wrote what some would deem as a pretty racist comment or whatever down there, and Nard liked the comment.
1: I liked everyone's comment.
20: You should probably not do that.
1: What was it?
20: Something about getting deported.
0: Yeah, and Miss Rachel just got in trouble for that.
20: Yeah, and then it had 3 likes, and you were one of them.
0: Well, he can't read.
20: Yeah, that's, I mean, I know, but...
0: That's a problem.
20: But you know when people are, like, scrolling his Instagram, right? And they're like, oh, wow, that's a messed up comment. And then one of the likes is by Nard. You know what I mean?
0: Oh, yeah.
20: It's like if somebody wrote, Hail Hitler, and then next to it, liked by Nard. You know what I mean? It's, like, not a good look.
0: Yeah, you should probably go check that out.
20: Yeah, you should probably just not go just randomly like every comment, you know what I mean? Make sure you know what you're liking. Derek. Because if you're just liking every comment,
1: that's all I'm doing.
20: It doesn't mean anything. It's meaningless.
0: Well, he won his girl back.
20: Yeah. Oh, he did.
0: Yes, he won her back. Now, will you show Derek the video?
1: Yeah. All right. What do you mean he won her back?
0: Because he went to her. He went and got Mama Margie's.
20: Oh, so the okay. So
0: and then
20: she stayed the night.
0: No. But he made a special video for her.
20: Okay, where did he win her back at, though?
0: We're getting to it.
20: Okay.
0: All right, show him the video.
20: Oh, my God.
0: We got to hear it, Nard.
1: I am.
0: All right, and he went over to the house and then said, hey, you got to watch this.
1: Are you turning the volume up?
20: Okay. Just
0: all right. That's Netflix. Netflix. Yep.
20: Mm.
0: And then it gets real romantic.
20: Oh, okay. And there's a bunch of pictures of her.
0: Yep.
20: And then weekend vlog. You're the gayest guy I've ever met in my life.
0: No. It gets better.
20: Where?
0: It gets better.
20: God, how many pictures did you take in 2 weeks you were talking to her?
1: It was more than 2 weeks.
0: I mean,
20: dude, that's an annoying amount of pictures you already have.
0: All right, but hold on.
20: God,
0: there.
20: You're obsessed.
0: It gets better. That's why they were calling him Baby Reindeer.
20: Yeah, no, he is Baby Reindeer.
0: All right, Derek, at the end, he then got down on one knee and said, will you be my Valentine?
20: Valentine?
1: Yeah.
0: Yes.
20: Yeah.
0: Oh, and she said yes.
20: Wow.
0: She thought it was very sweet.
1: I found out that you...
20: I'm going to have to talk to her. I'm going to have to let her know that she can't entertain
0: longer. Well, people thought you just left her house. That's what you were like.
20: Yeah, no. Don't. Yeah. Of course not. Of course not.
0: What's up, Casey?
20: She's not that kind of girl.
0: I mean, because when Goof came in here, right, they thought it was you, and they were all like, let me smell your fingers, Derek.
20: Yeah.
1: I at least had two people like have my back and told her I missed her.
0: Okay.
20: You're
0: what's
20: a
0: up,
20: loser.
0: Casey.
1: They were super nice.
0: You're a what's loser. Up, Casey? What's
2: imagine
0: up?
2: Imagine if Nard... put this time and effort into making some extra money to pay you back.
0: I know, right?
20: Or, yeah.
0: Just Nard, being a friend.
20: I do like, Nard does get, if you can get him hyper-focused, because he's hyper-focused on whatever he's into, right? But if you can get him focused on the right things, like the show and things like that, that's when he's great. But, you know, that's what, his focus is one of one. Like, it is impressive.
0: Yeah, and
2: then the picture you posted yesterday, dude, I went right to the comments. And everybody's like, oh, she'll be with me.
20: Yeah,
2: she'll
20: no, the comments me. Are hilarious.
1: Oh, no, it's so stupid. Yeah. The amount of comments I got on one photo.
20: The comment section, because it was pathetic.
1: Oh. I didn't think it was pathetic.
0: Well, and here's another thing.
20: You're posting on there, please tell my girl that I miss her.
0: Yeah.
20: You don't think you're Daniel. You're Daniel crashing out is what you're doing.
0: You can't say you're not Daniel.
20: We made fun of how hard have we made fun of Daniel for when he was posting all that stuff online, like begging for his girl back? And you were right there with all of us laughing at him.
1: Yeah.
20: And now you are him. Okay, nothing. All right.
0: I don't know. He goes,
20: what did you say?
1: I don't know.
0: He's like,
20: you don't think it's the same?
1: No, it's not the same.
0: Thank you, Casey.
20: Why? You don't think it's the same because of the looks. That's why you're such a piece of crap. if you really break it down, because you don't think it's the same because of what one girl looks like compared to the other girl.
1: No, I just don't think we're the same.
20: You're doing the exact same
0: thing. You are.
20: You're doing the exact. How do you not see that?
1: I don't think so.
20: Okay. All right. Dude, that was bad yesterday. That was cringe.
0: Well, and you saw the other one where she ran off with a stud.
20: Yeah, no, that one, the AI one is super funny.
0: Oh, I didn't think it was AI. I thought it was real.
20: Didn't? Oh, you thought it was real? Oh, that's crazy.
0: What's up, Robert?
21: Hey, Nard.
1: Yeah.
21: Dude, why is my cousin telling me that you owe her child support, bro?
1: I don't know.
20: Oh, man.
1: Get in line.
20: Get in line.
0: Yeah, Nard owes a lot of people in Oklahoma
20: child
0: support.
20: Posted that one right after this one was posted. Did you see this one?
0: Oh, what? Is that her?
20: Yeah. Hell yeah, it is.
0: I don't even know what to say.
20: You don't have to say anything. You just hit watch again.
0: Does she have clothes on?
1: Yes, she sure does. Yeah.
0: Okay.
20: Oh, yeah.
0: Okay,
20: hit the button.
0: Right, you're good.
20: Hit the button. Her songs are
0: all
20: dirty.
0: All I heard was, shh.
20: Wow. All right, hit watch again.
0: Well, let's see here.
20: Hit watch again.
0: What? Don't. You got to turn the volume down.
20: It's off.
0: What do you mean?
20: Yeah, it's off. The volume.
0: Gotcha. All right, good.
20: Mm-hmm.
0: Thank you.
20: Hit watch again. Her profile is public, guys.
1: Yeah.
20: Yeah.
0: Is it?
20: It is.
0: All right. Okay. So I just don't think Nard can handle that. The thing that I just saw, there's no way that Nard can handle that. You know what I mean?
20: Why? You definitely see why he's crying about it.
0: No, I definitely see why the last guy was in that photo.
20: Mm-hmm.
0: You know, the guy with the big one?
20: Yeah.
0: That's right.
20: For sure.
0: Yeah, I understand.
20: Yeah.
0: That, and I see why she was smiling in the photo.
20: It's so funny because somebody yesterday was like, man, I thought this was real until Nard's post yesterday. Now, I'm convinced that you guys, this is all just a big work.
1: No.
20: And I'm like, dude, he does this on his own. I saw his post everybody else did yesterday and was like, everybody else's reaction was the same as mine. What is this guy doing?
0: Well,
20: oh my God, I'm embarrassed.
0: I saw this, Derek.
20: Yeah.
0: And this is maybe some good advice.
20: Mm-hmm.
0: All right, listen to this.
20: All right.
3: What should men do when a woman starts pulling away?
0: All right, what should a man do when a woman starts pulling away?
20: You let her go.
5: Let her go.
0: Yeah.
5: Don't chase. If she's pulling away, even if it's a game, she's probably not right for you. And if it's a genuine rejection and she's not interested in you, you're better off walking separate paths anyway. Most men are coming from such scarcity that they're so afraid of losing her. They get so heartbroken when they schedule a date and she doesn't show up. She stops texting because they're coming from such scarcity. As a man, you should have at least one quality date every single week if you want to find a good relationship. Not so you can become a player, but so you can make an educated choice.
0: All right, this dude says you got to have Nord.
20: Yeah.
0: What you got to do is, you got to maybe you like her, but you need to start scheduling other dates.
20: Yeah. Yeah, right.
0: With other women.
20: Yeah, right. Don't do that because you might get beat up.
1: Yeah.
0: Again, just so I get this straight.
20: Yeah.
0: She's been to your house.
1: Yeah.
0: She's seen the buffet.
1: Yes.
0: With the fish tank on it.
1: Yeah. Mm-hmm.
0: With no fish in it.
20: Yeah.
0: Fully operating.
1: Yep.
20: And she moved out.
0: And
20: the timeline of events. I mean, yeah, she did. Yeah.
0: She's seen the video.
20: And then she was like, Mom, she's seen you come get me.
0: That you made yesterday.
1: Yes.
20: Yeah.
0: She's seen you without pants on.
1: Yeah.
0: Okay.
20: That was, did you hear the hesitation of that one?
1: All this over a girl he hasn't even been with.
0: And she... She said yes to be your Valentine.
1: She did.
20: Mm.
0: All right, so she's going to spend Valentine's Day with you.
20: Yes, that's pretty sweet.
1: With me.
0: Do you have your kid that weekend?
1: I do.
20: Yeah.
1: Mm-hmm.
0: What are you going to do about that? Is he coming with?
1: No, he could stay at home.
20: Yeah, he can stay at home.
0: He's not a dad anymore.
1: Yeah,
20: he's not.
1: He's 14.
20: Which is funny because, it was before this girl, if Nard had it, on the weekends Nard had his kid, if he was talking to anybody, he would cut them off and not talk to them the whole weekend. He wouldn't start talking to them again until that next Monday when he dropped his kid back off.
0: People are saying, hey, Grok, remove the peach. Oh, they're so clever.
20: Yesterday was another great day. And I know, I don't care what anybody says. People are eating this up. And I'm the same way. I'm eating it up, obviously. I love this. I'm obsessed with it. I love that Nard is completely unhinged and acting like an idiot at every turn. It makes me laugh. It's going to end badly for him in one way or another. He's going to go a step too far.
1: No way.
20: He started to yesterday, you know what I mean?
0: I got a question.
20: People were a little pissed off by his song choice and stuff like that.
0: This person says, starting to think this is all staged.
1: I don't blame you either. A listener gave me the song choice, and I don't know Spanish, so I was like, oh,
20: yeah, okay. That's why you shouldn't post it.
1: What do you mean? He said it was a good romantic song.
20: Mm-hmm.
0: And Derek, can you verify that she has changed her status on her social media to single?
20: Oh, no, I can't, because I don't have Facebook.
0: Okay.
20: Yeah.
0: Because several people were saying she has changed her status to single. And then also other people are calling Nard an idiot.
20: I love this. She did change her status. Is that why you crashed out yesterday? Because she changed her status?
1: I didn't.
20: But honestly, I don't think she ever had her status as in a relationship when she was with Nard. If she changed it to single, it's because she's from her previous relationship. She's finally okay, I'm single now. If you were to ask her who her boyfriends were, she's not putting Nard on the list of wow. who are. I'm sorry.
1: Yes, she is.
20: Is that rude?
1: Yeah, that's rude. Yeah.
20: I don't think she would say, like, she wouldn't tell people, like, oh, he's an ex.
1: Yeah, yeah, she would.
20: No, she'd be like, I kind of talked to him for a couple weeks, but he has this fish tank with no fish in it.
0: It says in a relationship since 11/27/25.
20: Wow. Wow, so she maybe would.
0: Nard is in her MySpace top 8.
20: Stop it. She's a MySpace?
1: No, I don't think so.
0: No way. She's way too young.
20: Yeah. All right.
1: Yeah,
20: well,
1: she didn't even know what a clothespin was.
20: A what?
1: A clothespin.
0: You know, because Nard hangs his laundry in the backyard.
1: Oh. She's like, what's that?
0: Weird her out.
1: And I was like, what?
20: Yeah, because she was born post 9/11, buddy. Different world for her. You know what I mean?
1: I thought she was trolling me.
0: Do you think that it's, I mean, could she, is it possible, Derek?
20: Yeah.
0: Do you think she could honestly be into him?
20: No.
1: Yeah, I think so.
20: I think she thought he was nice, right? Because he's like, oh, this is a nice, you know, sweet guy. But, I mean, I don't know. I think she lives a different lifestyle than he does. You know what I mean? Well, he cries a lot.
0: Yeah.
20: And I think it'd be hard to be, for her
0: I
20: to
0: don't
20: be
0: know
20: the
0: how
20: guy
0: you
20: that
0: can,
20: so much.
0: You
20: yeah.
0: can twerk and then be with a guy that cries.
20: Mm-hmm.
0: I just don't understand.
20: He has the right, like, mentality to be able to, like, handle a girl like that as far as, like, jealousy-wise goes. Because you can't be a really jealous person, I don't think, and be with her. Like, that would be really tough. But I think she's like, you know, kind of like a lot of other people where they kind of like the jealousy a little bit, you know?
1: Yeah.
20: Yeah. Because who doesn't like to make your partner a little jealous? And your partner gets a little mad?
0: Well, some people do. Some people would call that toxic.
20: Yeah, that's true. And, you know, I'm white trash, so
0: you
20: shocker,
0: love that.
20: I'm a bit toxic.
0: What's up, Jared?
20: I'm from the trailer.
0: Just don't cuss, sir.
4: What's up?
0: How are you doing?
4: What's up? So, fun fact, you know that serial killer John Wayne Gacy that dressed up as a clown?
0: Mm-hmm. Yes.
4: He also had a working fish tank with no fish.
20: Oh my God, Nard.
1: What?
20: No, what do you mean, what? Did you not hear the call?
1: Yeah.
0: Can you say that again,
20: Jared? Did you not hear the call?
1: I did. But I don't understand what that has to do with
20: you
1: me.
20: Do you not know who John Wayne Gacy is?
1: No.
20: He's a crazy killer.
1: Okay, crazy killers have a lot in common with a lot of people because they're human.
0: How do we verify that, Jared, that John Wayne Gacy,
20: we don't,
0: the serial
20: we take his
0: killer,
20: word for it, 100%.
0: Had a
1: no research, no that
0: had tank. A fish tank with no fish in it,
1: so
0: that
1: stupid.
0: Was fully operating.
20: Facts.
0: I got to know. People are saying Dahmer had that too.
20: Every serial killer. I think Bin Laden also had that.
0: Derek, I sent you some audio pieces.
20: Okay.
0: That you
20: sorry,
0: might
20: I'm over
0: have.
20: Here. I'm having too much fun poking at Nard.
0: Oh, I know.
20: I was so mad this morning when I woke up late because I was like, damn it. I had my whole opening break set up in my head. Like,
1: wow.
20: I was like, oh, my
0: well,
20: God.
0: Well, start dude. It now. Go ahead.
20: No, I mean, I kind of did it. It got thrown off because obviously, you know, my alarm failed me. But, you know, it was, 1 second. Let me pull this audio up for you.
0: Well, so you saw the photo where Nard said, please tell my girl I miss her.
20: Yeah, and it was mainly just the comments were just so
0: I wonder how many D
20: funny.
0: Photos she got.
20: I have no idea, but the comments were just like the comments were making me laugh so much with people just because they were just I think people are just in shock by him, you know, because Nard is a man, you know, in his late 40s and
1: not late 40s. What?
20: He's over here
0: it.
20: Like early. You don't see guys that are in their late 40s act like this.
0: No.
20: So it's just a bit shocking. You know what I mean? Like, Nard is almost like this girl's dad's age.
1: No,
20: he's closer to her dad's age than he is her.
1: No, I'm in the middle.
0: No.
20: And,
0: no way.
20: You
1: yeah.
20: know, it's just, it's really odd to see that go down. But that's also what makes him, you know, amazing.
0: This person says, now I see why Derek likes looking at Nard's chick.
20: That's, sir.
0: She's got them pierced.
20: Can y'all stop doing that? I'm starting to cause a bit of a home issue.
0: I would imagine.
20: Yeah. Yeah, it is. It's all right.
0: I mean, yeah.
20: I'll calm it down.
1: You'll calm it down.
0: Valentine's Day's coming up. You can regroup.
20: That doesn't mean anything.
0: You can just regroup. It'll be fine.
20: Yeah. I'm starting to put them up. They're starting to go up in the first round.
0: Oh, that's fine. That's fine. So do you think that Nard's strategy of making these videos.
20: Yeah.
0: Now, if Nard wasn't a bad person, wasn't a bad friend.
20: Mm-hmm.
0: I could almost see how a woman would be like, oh my gosh, that's kind of cute. Because it's so unorthodox and so unusual. And no guy has probably done this type of stuff for her.
20: No, mm-hmm. Yeah.
0: Right? Nope. So he's going and doing these tiny things that would...
20: He's the first giant loser she's ever talked to.
0: If he wasn't such a bad person, I'd be like, it's kind of sweet.
20: Oh, my God. It's creepy, brother. It's creepy.
1: It's not creepy.
20: Somebody tell my... Will you guys please tell my girl I miss her?
1: Yeah.
20: Like, what? Would you ever send, like, people to go talk to your girl for you? Like, I don't... Yeah. Yeah, that's not a good look.
0: Yeah, he would. He doesn't care.
20: All right. Cool.
0: All right, I got to get you qualified for the Loaded Louie. Who wants $1,000? We're going to do that, too. Hang on.
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0: What's up? About a little over 12 minutes, we'll give you a shot at $1,000. Well, very nice. I still have more five-finger death punch tickets. Got that coming up on the program later on with Big Dummy Trivia. And let's get you qualified for the Loaded Louie right now. You and a guest will be qualified for a chance to win a Loaded Louie, a Louis Vuitton handbag, $5,000 Visa gift card, and the BMS Big Ticket. That's tickets to every concert that we promote. And then join us February 13th at Teddy Morris's Cowboy Harley Davidson, sponsored by the law offices of Thomas J. Henry. Let's see. Let me take caller 21. Caller 21.
20: For how old Nard's girl is?
0: 21. Taking caller 21 to get you qualified. Let me see here. Man, do you see that a polite man shot and killed after confronting gas station customer for cutting the bathroom line?
20: It's...
0: You just got to take L's now. Used to be you just put your dukes up, but now...
20: You should be able to confront somebody over something that's so minor and you're not worried at all about my life might end. Like, that should
0: be... That's not the world we live in anymore.
20: It's not, and that sucks so
0: Nobody
20: bad.
0: Cares about your life.
20: No.
0: Nobody cares if they're inconveniencing you.
20: No.
0: And nobody cares. If they cut in line...
20: The guy's like, how dare you say something to me? You want this?
0: You want... So...
20: Are you bowing up to me? You're going to die.
0: You're mad because I cut in front of you? Well, then you got to die.
20: Yeah. That's awful. Because it's like... The guy should be able to be like, hey, buddy, there's a line here.
0: Well, the guy should be like, hey, we got a line here.
20: Yeah.
0: But no, I'm sorry. You're just going to run into people that the rules don't apply to them. And they don't have common courtesy.
20: Mm-mm.
0: And this dude found out by confronting him.
20: And then what if you confront the guy, right, and you guys get into it, and then you're carrying a gun, and, you know, a scuffle or whatever ends up, and you end up shooting and killing him. Because you confronted him about him cutting in the line, then you know what I mean?
0: No, it's tough. It's tough because
20: it's an impossible situation because it's like, damn, dude, did you really have to kill the guy just because he cut in line in the bathroom?
0: You want to say something because you've been wronged.
20: Yeah.
0: You're a man. You have testosterone. You've been wronged.
20: Yeah, and you can't, feel like, what if your girl's in the store, right?
0: Right, you feel like a dumbass.
20: Yeah. Then your girl sees you get bullied by another guy. It's just crazy.
0: But it's just, it's
20: like
0: not
20: sometimes
0: worth
20: my
0: it.
20: Girl like gets me into things, like, you know, because of how she's like looking at me. You know what I mean? Like, hey, are you gonna let this guy, you know, disrespect you? And then I have to like bow up. You know what I mean? I've had to do that a couple times in traffic because my girl's like, hey, you gonna let that guy really cut you off? And I'm like, all right, fine.
0: I know.
20: And then I get back in the truck. I'm like, all right, cool. Are you happy now? You know? And she's like, I didn't say anything. What are you talking about? She's like, that was you, psycho.
0: That was you, crazy man.
20: I saw how you were looking at me. You lost a little respect for me when that guy cut me off. You guys, that's never happened to you guys?
1: All right,
20: that's just me.
0: You know what? I'm trying to not get so upset. It's hard not to, though.
20: Well, especially when you got guys like, you know.
0: You just got to take the L.
20: Over there in our circle. You what? Know what I mean?
0: What, Nard?
20: Yeah, yeah, yeah. Oh, it's hard not to get really just like, rah! Like yesterday, I had had it. Like, he had called me and I just didn't answer because I can't deal with you no more. I got my own problems, buddy.
1: What?
20: You're on your own, pal.
0: What, was he asking you for
20: money?
0: I have
20: no idea. I didn't
0: payday.
20: Answer.
1: Payday.
20: Nope.
1: Did I answer?
0: Oh, yeah.
20: Did nope. I answer?
0: You made the mistake. Nope. You're like, hey, I get paid at midnight.
20: No,
0: that's what happened. No. He heard that.
20: No, I did not.
0: Yes, you
20: that
0: did.
20: Backfired because I didn't.
0: It did.
20: No, what?
1: Yeah.
0: What's up? Should be there now, Derek.
20: It's not.
0: What's up, Juan?
2: What's going on?
0: Juan, do you listen to our program?
2: Yes, sir, every day.
0: Oh, you're so awesome, man. We appreciate that. We really do.
20: Mm-hmm.
0: We really appreciate you guys listening. And it's nice. So we're going to have Juan now hanging out with us February 13th at Teddy Morris's Cowboy Harley Davidson. All for the loaded Louie. You have a special lady that you're going to bring with?
2: Yes.
0: If you win, does she get the purse?
2: Yes.
0: See, I'd be on the fence. That purse is kind of cool.
20: Yeah. Dude, me and Billy were shocked by how nice the purse was.
0: Especially.
20: I thought it was going to be like a low dollar.
0: Now it's got a bag charm on it.
20: Out of date, Louis. It is not. It's like current, and it's super nice.
0: It's nice. Well, hang on, Juan.
20: Mm-hmm.
0: All right. That's, you know, we did it one time. We're going to do it
20: Juan.
0: Again
20: Good
0: next
20: luck.
0: Hour.
20: Good luck, Juan.
0: This New York subway rider wears exposed leather chain cage around his genitals. So,
20: why?
0: Well, he's got like a skirt on or something.
20: Yeah.
0: And then you can look up the skirt and then his balls and thingy are in a cage. And then they called the cops. They're like, hey, this dude's stuff. I understand it's in a cage.
20: Yep.
0: But it's out. And the New York cops are like, yeah, nothing we can do about it.
20: Yeah, this is why

0: was like he took horse and carriage everywhere.
1: Well, sometimes a man pushing a bicycle. You know what I mean?
0: If they couldn't flag down a horse, it was that.
1: That's right. Because horses, they don't allow them on the regular roads.
0: I was like, he never went underground.
1: Roads. No, never. That's where you're going to see the dude with his balls in a cage.
0: Yeah.
1: Yeah, I tell him not to go then.
0: Oh, man.
1: Cancel it. They're saying New York is filled with nards.
0: Yeah. Bro, people like, I love it with Nard though, because like Nard has, you know how Nard used to kind of have like a support group, like a fan base, like, you know, a lot of listener friends and stuff like that. Everybody hates him now because Nard has like deleted everybody.
1: Well, he
0: unfollowed everybody online. So now Nard is
2: a lot safer that way now.
1: Everybody's pockets are dry now, of course.
0: Yeah. But I'm just saying, like, people are like, oh, okay, cool. So Nard was actually never my friend.
1: Exactly.
0: And I'm just like,
1: now you know why I was
0: mad. Yeah. I'm sorry about that. Nard's a bad. That's what we've been telling you guys. Nard's a bad. We've been saying it forever. We knew Nard was a bad guy. I think you know,
1: I gave him a shot. I gave him a shot and learned my lesson.
0: Mm-hmm.
1: Nard only cares about Nard.
0: Yes.
1: And that's fine.
0: You know, I love that. I honestly love that. Yeah, that's why I love him.
1: That's fine.
0: Because I think about a guy like that that needs. Think about a guy that needs help with every single thing he does in life, also being a bad, selfish guy. Like, it's a crazy combo.
1: Yeah.
0: Like, usually a guy that would need the kind of help Nard does, you think would be like, oh, my God, thank you, sir. Thank you, sir. Like, you know what I mean?
1: Please, sir. He would just be the nicest guy
0: to everybody, right? But that is not, this guy's evil.
1: Right?
0: Nard, you got anything?
2: I don't.
1: No. I'm sorry, I didn't, was that in English?
0: He said, I adult.
1: That's what he said. I don't know.
0: I adult.
1: All right, let me take a break. I got to get somebody $1,000 next.
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5: What's up? Billy Madison Show. All right, I'm looking at the keyword right now. Pays. Using the sentence, Derek pays Nard's bills.
6: Oh, come on.
5: Pays.
6: It's true, but let's not talk about it.
5: Pays is the keyword. Good luck. Try to get that $1,000. We're going to get you qualified for the Loaded Louie. And this dude wanted to renew vows after his wife cheated.
6: He wanted to renew the vows?
5: Yeah.
6: But, buddy, she cheated on you after the first vows.
5: Yeah, I'm just curious.
6: So what is renewing them going to do?
5: I have no idea. I saw that and I was like, so you get cheated on, this dude wants to renew the vows?
6: Don't you only renew the vows like if you've been together like so long and you're like still in love and you're like, let's renew our vows?
5: Yeah, because maybe you want to have a little celebration or something.
6: Yeah, yeah.
5: They're treating it like that vagina rejuvenation surgery where they get their hymen again.
6: Mm-hmm.
5: I mean, that's what renewing the vows after cheating is.
6: Speaking of which, is that vagina surgery for Nard tomorrow?
5: No, February 6th.
6: Oh, February 6th.
7: Yeah. Until it gets pushed back again.
6: No, it's not.
7: And again, and again.
5: I have some audio of a woman that desperately needs to get smashed.
6: Oh, she's begging for it?
5: Yeah, while her parents were driving. A man sat in his car for 2 hours because he hates his wife.
6: Mm.
5: And let's see what else I got.
6: He sat in traffic for 3 hours because he hates his wife.
5: Well, no, he sat in his car, his truck.
6: Oh, he just sat in his truck.
5: Yeah, for 2 hours, not wanting to go inside.
6: Wasn't even in traffic. It was just in his driveway.
5: And then, Maury's show has probably been over for a while, right?
6: So yeah, years now.
5: Remember all those babies that didn't have fathers?
6: Yes,
5: and
6: I do.
5: They couldn't find the dad? Well, now they're adults. So they have a thing called the Maury baby.
6: I've never thought about that, but...
5: Like, where are those kids, right?
6: Yeah.
5: That could be a whole show.
6: That could be.
5: That would be such an interesting show. Well,
6: wouldn't you be so pissed off at your mom, like, if you were one of those babies? And you're like, yo, this was bad enough, like, whatever happened, but, like, you had to do it, like, on TV? Oh, I'd be so pissed.
5: Yeah. And then... this woman is pregnant by ex-husband while divorcing her current husband.
6: Oh, what a hoe. I'm sorry. Like, sometimes, and I don't like to, say stuff like that, but it's just like, come on, lady. So you got divorced, went and got another guy, got him to marry you, and then you cheated on him back with your previous husband and got pregnant by him, and now you have to divorce this guy? Like, come on, baby. Pack it in.
5: And
6: you need to go back to your parents' house.
5: I got some audio of a woman. She cheated because her man only makes $32 an hour.
6: Only?
5: Yeah.
6: Shut up. She did not say only.
5: And I didn't know this.
6: $32 an hour?
5: And I think I've heard this before. I don't know why I forgot it.
6: What do they want?
5: But Plan B doesn't work.
6: What?
5: If you're too heavy.
6: Oh.
7: Yeah, I heard that.
6: I think a lot of things don't work if you're too heavy.
5: Yeah. Yeah, I didn't know that Plan B doesn't work.
6: Nard said seatbelts don't work if you're too heavy.
5: Were you looking for that audio from the 6 o'clock hour as well?

0: right there,
1: dear. Yeah. The first leg you sent me is up in row one.
0: All right, badass. And I sent you
1: Yeah, I'm working on some of those.
0: All right. I saw this and I thought this was kind of funny. Getting friend zoned by a hoe is like getting denied by a community college.
1: Oh, God.
0: And I feel, imagine being friend zoned by a hoe. I was trying to think of something worse than that.
1: It probably happens a lot, though.
0: I don't know. I was trying to think of what would be worse than that.
1: Yeah, but sometimes like hoes are like really attractive, right? So they're gonna curb some guys. They don't just. She could be a hoe and still not. She doesn't sleep with everybody.
0: The friend zone is basically like when someone turns you down for a job and then calls you every week and complains about the person they hired.
1: Yeah, I mean, sure, I get that.
0: Imagine a hoe's like, nah, I don't want to do you.
1: Uh-huh.
0: Oh, that would be insulting.
1: No, yeah, that would be insulting. But yeah, that doesn't shock me though at all. Cause like I've seen it all the time. Mm-hmm. Hell, I probably I go back in my history, like I've definitely got probably curbed by a hoe. And I'm like, man, that girl sleeps with everybody, but you know what? She was attractive, so it doesn't just mean she's gonna sleep with you. I still don't think that's that bad of a look. I really don't.
0: This woman would rather be the side chick. It's pretty interesting how many women would rather be the side chick.
2: Would you rather be married to a man that says no sometimes, right? Or a side chick to a man that always says yes?
3: Does he give me money? The side? If I'm a side chick?
2: Always says yes.
3: Yeah, I'd rather be a side chick.
1: Okay.
0: So she'd rather be a side chick to a dude that gives her money. Yeah, but then to be with a man that loves her and cares about her, but says, hey, no, we can't afford that right now.
1: Mm-hmm. Yeah, I mean, that's a woman that just really likes material things, and that's it. And you're going to run into those. I mean, that's why, you know.
0: How funny is that? No.
1: I'm not shocked by it. I'm not.
0: It's like, no. Let me be the side chick. Let me get all the cool stuff.
1: Instead of have a dude. Who
0: works hard and he's like, hey,
1: he's
0: honey.
1: He's committed to you.
0: Super committed.
1: Mm-hmm. But.
0: We're going to have to save for that, honey. We can't get that right now.
1: Yeah, he doesn't just like. He's financially responsible.
0: Right.
3: Because he always won't give you money. If I was saying, I'll leave my life forever, I'd marry him. I don't know what
1: you
3: want me to say.
1: Damn. You gotta just be. I mean, be careful out there. But again, like. You know, also realize these are the extremes.
0: Yeah.
1: Because honestly, like, people really do listen to our show sometimes and they're like, I'm just going to be single.
0: I would say be selective.
1: Mm-hmm.
0: For sure. Maybe put a little more thought in your decision and who you pick to be with.
1: Mm-hmm.
0: And I do think lust clouds your judgment.
1: Oh, no way. No way.
0: I do think so.
1: Do you think sometimes people think they're in love and they're really just lusting hard?
0: I do think so.
1: Yeah.
0: You know,
1: hard.
0: I'll give you an example.
1: Hard.
0: I'll give you an example. All right.
1: Hard.
0: So I got this former friend.
1: Yeah.
0: Who he is lusting after this woman. And it doesn't matter whose head he steps on, who he treats like crap.
1: Mm-hmm.
0: All he cares about is getting that girl because she has big boobs and a big butt,
1: mm-hmm.
0: and he thinks it elevates his status.
1: Would.
0: He likes how much attention that he's getting because of her.
1: Well, I'll be honest. I know this guy, and it has elevated his status. There's no denying that.
0: Yeah, so I'm just saying. And I didn't mention his name.
1: Yeah.
0: Because people are getting annoyed. They're like, I don't want to talk about him anymore, and I get it.
1: He's doing numbies, so... And it's all because of this girl. It has nothing to do with him and what a bad person he is.
0: It got so bad.
1: It's 100% because of this girl, and I don't like it.
0: People are like, can you guys please talk about poop?
1: No.
0: That's how much they hate Nard.
1: Dude, what are you talking about?
4: It's the same thing.
1: We're kind of witnessing like a miracle right in front of our faces, and we're like, let's not talk about this.
0: All right, check this out.
1: We're witnessing something that shouldn't happen.
0: I have a poop story for you guys. So.
1: Okay. All right. See what you guys did now?
0: I got one. So this guy says, why? Well, I'll let him explain.
5: Take a
0: poop. He's take a poop.
5: Every day.
4: at least once a day, take a mighty, preferably in the morning. Taking it is good for your mind, body, and your soul.
0: He says, if you don't take a dump, you're just angry. And you need to get it. That's like you, when you take a dump, you're getting all your anger out.
4: When you don't take it, you carry the heaviness and all the negative energy, the aggression, the anger, the resentment. But when you take it, you are releasing this from inside of you. Too many people walk around with a attitude every day. Why? Because they don't take it.
0: That's right. So when somebody's in a bad mood, it's like, damn, you got to take a dump, don't you?
1: No. Not at all.
0: Yeah, that's what it is.
1: I'll be stressed out and pissed off or whatever. You take a dump, and when I'm done taking a dump, I'm still stressed out and pissed off.
5: You are?
1: I'm never once like, oh, man, I feel better.
0: Nard says you are?
1: Yeah. Oh, you are, Nard?
5: I feel better when I take a dump.
1: Like, you'll be having a bad day, and you take a dump, and when you get up, you feel better? Like, yeah. As far as, like, that stress is off of you?
5: A little bit.
1: Come on.
4: Don't take any important decision in your life without taking a
0: dump. That's right. So you're like, hey, I'm going to buy this car. Mm-hmm. Honey, hold on. Let's think about it. I need to take a dump first.
1: Mm.
0: Right? You're like, hey, so what do you guys think of the house, huh? Yay or nay? He's like, well,
1: yeah.
0: I have to take a mighty before I make this decision.
1: Okay, somebody just said find a new subject. We're talking about taking a dump. You want us to find a new subject?
4: If you want to break up with your partner or buy a house, take a first and then decide if it is the right thing to do. Drink the water.
0: Right? So you meet a girl and you're not sure about her. Take a dump first. That's what you got to do.
6: Yep.
0: The people are saying they took a Nard this morning. Feel better.
4: Keep the brand and take a mighty whenever possible. And don't forget to wash your ass after.
0: Yeah, yes. That's right. You got to wash that ass.
1: Very important.
0: I did see a lady was asking us a question about, she says, how soon is too soon to take a dump at the guy's house? I thought that's a valid question. If she has to take a dump, because a lot of women will go to the gas station or whatever. And so how soon can she take a dump at the guy's house? Now, Nard, when was the first dump at your house?
5: I don't know when the first dump was at my house.
0: Okay.
1: I've
5: asked her.
0: But you've been a...
1: Why
0: would you ask her?
5: I'm like, hey, when's the last time you took a dump? And she's like, I'm telling you.
0: Why would you ask that?
5: Because we're talking about poop right
1: now.
5: Is that when she
1: moved out? You just asked her right now? That's what you're talking about?
5: No. What I'm saying is, like, I've asked her, but like, then you're like, why would
1: you ask her?
0: Hey, yeah. She's not weirded out by you, huh?
1: Yeah. This guy goes, because we're talking about poop right now. Yeah. What does that have to do with anything? What are you talking about?
0: How does it come up in conversation?
5: I just randomly asked her.
1: Is that when she was, like, taking her stuff to her car to leave?
5: Yeah.
1: Well, no. Hey, before you leave me, when's the last time you took a dump?
5: Nope, it wasn't.
0: Hey, that's, before you make this decision, take a mighty dump.
1: That's my final question. When was the last turn?
5: Yeah, I don't know.
1: I love you.
5: I don't know when the last one she did.
1: Yeah, well, of course
5: or
1: not.
5: When she does it.
1: Yeah, because you guys just started talking.
5: No, I mean,
1: you shouldn't know that.
5: I feel like you would within the first week.
0: Okay, I don't know. I that's a weird question to ask a woman.
1: And when is the appropriate time? I would say never. It's never an appropriate time.
0: I don't think you should ever ask the woman that.
1: Yeah.
5: Why not?
0: I don't know.
1: I think women should go through that thing where it's like, oh, man, my woman's never taken a dump.
0: And even if you know that she is, just ignore it.
1: Yeah. You don't go sniffing for it the way Nard does.
0: He does.
5: I haven't found it yet.
0: Well, that's because.
1: Well, didn't you say that you like there was something going on when you were at her parents' house? Like you found her taking a dump, and you wanted to go in and investigate, and she wouldn't let you.
5: Yeah, but I think like from what she was saying, it was like one of her brothers or her family member, but I'm not sure because they were all there too.
1: Mm-hmm.
5: So I don't know. Like she put it up as a mystery.
0: Okay.
5: She didn't. Yeah,
1: and nobody knows it. Like
5: and she said, she's not about to embarrass her family to be like blame them. So she's like just. Stop asking.
1: Yeah, this is inappropriate.
0: She doesn't think you're weird. Nard is like a fly, isn't
1: he? She's like, turn around, put your helmet back on.
5: Yeah.
1: Go sit down.
0: Oh, so this woman, she's with a guy, and he got out of the car. She smelled the seat of his car.
7: Mm-hmm. I'm going to call you back. This is probably my last time talking to you or being your friend.
6: Because when you got out the car, I smelled your seat. And it smelled horrible.
1: That's crazy when you get up and... But, like, is this woman not a little crazy for leaning down and smelling his seat?
0: Yeah, well,
1: when
0: she's
1: he got
0: like,
1: up?
0: I can't be your friend anymore because when you got up, I smelled your seat and it smelled real bad.
1: Yeah. And I get that, you know, like, ugh, gross. But, lady, you have to have some accountability here. Like, you're just leaning down and smelling people's seats.
0: You know what's really weird is that there have been men. Because that used to be the joke. She's so hot, I want to smell her seat.
8: Yeah.
1: But a joke.
0: I don't think it's a joke, though. I think there were men that did that. Men have been caught doing that. There's a
1: like
0: video.
1: For real?
0: It's got to be a spoof. It's this woman working out, and then it's this guy at a gym, and he's, you know, there to clean all the equipment, and he's there sniffing all the women's seats.
1: Yeah, I mean, that's absolutely insane.
6: And I can't be friends with anybody with a funky ass booty. So, you probably will never hear from me again.
1: I mean, all right, lady.
0: She's like, you're never going to hear from me again.
1: Uh-huh.
0: Nard, do you like smell her seat or anything? Did you tell her that?
5: No, you've never done that.
8: Liar.
5: No, I haven't.
0: You haven't done that at all?
5: No.
0: Do you smell her dog because she petted the dog?
5: No, I didn't smell the dog, no.
0: I'm just checking. I don't know. Have you been outside her bathroom window?
5: No.
0: No? Okay, just checking.
1: And if he has, he wouldn't tell us.
0: All right, so this dude wanted to renew vows after cheating. So there was a cheating situation, wanted to renew vows. Does that ever work? I'm curious. 1-855-FU-BILLY. We'll get to it next.
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7: What's up? We're going to get you qualified for the Loaded Louie this hour. Later on in the program with Big Dummy Trivia, somebody's going to win Five Finger Death Punch tickets. Another shot at $1,000 later on, but you still have a chance right now with the keyword pays to get that $1,000. Good luck. This is hilarious. So our buddy over there, Nord, has found himself on Are We Dating the Same Guy?
8: Yeah, there's girls that are just really mad at Nard because I guess he cut him off when he got new baby girl, right? Which he obviously should.
7: We got OG baby girls that are mad. Yeah. All right, there's a lot of women that are mad.
8: They're burying him now, like on certain like websites.
9: But right? I was so single at the time.
7: The San Antonio swindler.
8: I agree.
9: So they're mad because I was single?
7: Well,
8: they're mad about other things.
9: What do you mean?
7: Well, what I think I'll defend Nard on this. If a woman's playing a bunch of guys. Guys typically don't put her on a website and go, oh, are we dating the same girl? Like, guys just take the L.
9: Yeah.
7: Women, however, they can kind of, they'll pack up and try to get you. And that's what they're doing to Nard. They are doing a smear campaign on Nard, and I'm so here for
9: they're
7: it.
9: They're so late on it.
7: No, I don't think they are.
9: Right they are, time. Because
7: I mean,
9: I've been single for 7 years.
7: I mean.
9: They're pretty late.
7: You screw people over on a regular basis.
9: I screwed them over.
7: All right, Derek, can you read some of the comments?
8: Yeah, one of them here is, it wouldn't have been so bad until he started lying.

0: And then when he gets upset, he accuses you of judging him for being illiterate when he's actually just a liar.
1: I don't know how.
2: Okay. There was another one where he was eating like the whole family's food.
0: Well, this one girl said, former baby girl here. And he's been at my house eating my food, my children's food.
1: Oh, nope.
0: And who else knows? Another one said he's on dating apps today. I just saw him.
1: I'm not.
0: Another former baby girl here. I can attest to this. We've been messaging up until recently when I heard on air and saw on Facebook he had a new girlfriend. Another girl says, yeah, definitely tried to get a $500 loan.
1: Listen, what you guys have to realize is that Nard was just acting like how he says girls act. That's his defense there, right?
2: That is his defense.
0: His defense is saying he what he did is no different than what
2: a woman
0: girls
2: going on dates to get free meals.
0: Yep.
1: Yeah.
0: And he said they're just mad because they got a taste of what?
1: Their own medicine.
0: Their own medicine is what he says. And I mean, like, you know, well, I don't want to bury Nard too much because it's like it's just funny though that girls are like coming after him. I love it. I love that girls are trying to blow up your new thing that you have.
1: Yeah, and like, I stopped talking to everybody.
0: Like, that's funny as hell to me that they're trying to sabotage you. I know that you're not finding it funny.
1: Yeah, it's kind of annoying.
0: But I find it funny. You don't see the humor in it?
1: No.
0: Where, like, girls are, like, trying to bring down your new thing you got going on.
1: It's crazy.
0: It's pretty funny.
2: Ruben says, I don't like Nard, but this is a good point, that Nard is just giving these women a taste of their own medicine and how they treat guys.
0: That's what Nard says. Yeah,
1: and ever since I started talking to this girl now, like, I haven't talked to anybody.
0: Well, besides Patrick.
1: Okay, that's totally different. But what I'm saying
2: is, that different?
0: Is Patrick not like the number one thing mentioned in your comments right now?
1: Well, yeah, it is. But like,
2: but Patrick was really a woman.
1: Yeah, it was. Yeah, it was an older woman. Yes.
0: Okay. Why do you have to call her older?
1: Because she's married.
0: I got it, but like, why do you say older woman?
2: Yeah, but
0: like,
2: hold on, Nard. You did
0: an older, you know, you're an older male, right?
3: Yeah.
1: Yes.
2: Yes. But Nard, okay. I think the problem is you have said so many times on the air that, you know, you would hook up with married women behind their husband's back.
1: Mm-hmm. But I didn't. With the,
2: like, I know, but you've said that.
1: Right, yeah. No, I have. Yeah.
0: Mm-hmm. So that's why it's like, oh God, I hope you're not doing that here, pal.
1: Nope, wasn't.
0: And that's Nard tries to separate it by calling her an older woman. So he's like, obviously, guys, I'm not doing that. She's an older woman.
2: That's right. I would never do that.
0: Right. Even though he's like an older male, but all right. Like, that's what people would identify you as, Nard. They'd be like, oh, he's an older male. You don't think so?
1: I don't think so.
0: Okay.
3: You are.
2: I mean, you have a lot of gray in your hair.
1: Mm-hmm. Yeah.
3: You have crow's feet.
2: Yeah, you got some crow's feet.
0: Yeah, he doesn't know what that means.
2: You got the liver spots.
1: Yeah.
0: Mm-hmm.
2: So, I mean, I think you get liver spots when you get old, right?
1: Yeah. I have no idea.
0: I just want you guys to stop talking to me.
2: That's exactly what he wants.
0: That's code for
2: but
0: right there.
2: If you want to go, if you're one of the numerous women that mm-hmm. Nard has screwed over, you can head on over.
0: Please
2: Are we dating the same guy?
0: Come on, Nard. You got to think this is funny.
1: No, it's just annoying.
0: Okay, all right. I mean, you're not doing anything wrong with baby girl now.
1: No, I'm not.
0: Yeah, I got you. I got your back there. I still think it's funny, though, that girls bring up, like, you know, the dirty things you
1: but
0: did.
1: But why? They're mad because I got this girl now, and they're like,
0: no.
1: Oh.
0: They're not. I think what they're mad about is that, like, the floodgates have opened a little bit. And usually when a little bit gets through, then the whole thing comes out.
1: And I don't know why. They're just looking for clout then at this point.
0: Thank God. We're in a clout business, buddy.
3: Yeah. Yep.
0: Yeah.
1: So
0: you ever heard?
1: Just
0: you ever heard? No, they're not. You ever heard of show business?
1: Yeah.
0: But like, that's what we're doing, pal.
1: I'm an ugly dude that can't read. So like, why are they like? Broke.
0: You've never called yourself ugly before. You've always called.
1: But
0: you thought you were a model.
1: I am. But like, in the other guys' eyes, I'm not. So like, they're looking like losers.
0: You're mad because other guys are hating on you, calling you ugly? That's what you're mad about?
1: Yeah, but what I'm saying is like, why are they so like gung-ho about...
0: I don't care about that, Nard. Like, I want to...
1: Let's
2: focus on the men calling you ugly.
0: And how it bothers you.
2: And that's why he's getting the Spartan surgery.
0: Yeah.
2: He's not getting it for women.
0: You're getting
2: never
0: it for
2: got,
0: dudes.
2: He is. He is getting it to show off to other guys.
0: Buddy. What is wrong with you? You're mad because other guys are sliding into your girl's DMs hating on you.

0: You.
1: No, that, I mean, I knew that was going to happen.
0: Yeah, I know, but they're talking trash about you.
2: Like
0: about
2: how you like look. They're hotter than you.
0: Yeah, about how you look, and that's bothering you.
2: Because you are an older man.
0: Yeah.
1: Yeah.
2: And you're choosing to date a younger woman.
1: Yeah.
2: And so maybe men that are closer to her age are like, why do you want to be with grandpa here?
0: Yeah, and you're like, what the hell?
2: You know, with your grandpa
0: and
2: body.
0: That's pissing you off.
2: There's dad bod, and then there's grandpa
1: just admit
2: body.
1: It. Yeah, no, it's definitely irritating.
0: Yeah. Because guys are hating on you because of how you look.
1: Yeah.
0: It's crazy that you're worried about it. You know that's a weak sign, right?
1: I don't think so.
0: You think you look strong to her by being worried about it and going and getting plastic surgery to fix it?
2: Chris, have you seen this video?
0: Oh,
2: that's
0: man.
2: That's Nard's girl.
0: And look at how Nard's like, yo, what the hell is that?
2: With a shredded stud.
0: That was really funny. That's a really funny video. Did you laugh at that video or no?
1: No, I did. I thought that was funny.
0: Okay, all right.
2: Nard's like, that's AI. That is not real.
1: What?
3: That was an AI.
1: Yeah, it was.
2: No, that was an AI. That was a shredded guy. All right, so this dude, he asked his wife, because his wife cheated on him, right?
0: Yep.
2: And he's like, hey, let's renew our vows.
4: So I had an idea that I wanted to bounce off you. So being that we've been pretty good for the past 4 months or so since the whole cheating thing, I feel like we're in a really good spot now. So what do you think about renewing our vows?
5: I mean, do I have them to do that? I don't feel comfortable doing that.
4: Why?
5: I haven't been being completely honest with you, and I'm still talking to the guy from Tinder.
4: Are you serious?
2: It's got to be an act. It's got to be a scam, a skit that people are putting on.
0: Yeah, it probably is.
2: Because he just doesn't sound mad enough.
0: No.
4: For how long?
5: The whole time.
4: The whole time we've been trying.
2: She's not just going to do that. Well, she's obviously not afraid of him. So she's like, what is
4: that? Work through things. You still have been talking to him.
0: She's trying to remember her lines.
4: Like, you guys have just kept
2: the baby's right there. That baby's going to grow up and be like, hey, why was I in all these skits?
0: Right. Why are you guys were a skit
4: like,
0: family?
4: Or still a thing with him? Like, are you still seeing him, like, in person?
5: I mean, does it matter either way?
4: I mean, no, but I would really like to know, like, specifics here. Like, what the hell? How have you just been acting like things are totally normal and while this is still going on?
2: Yeah, I mean, even if this is a skit, there's some truth to that. If she went on Tinder and she's meeting another guy, she's done with her dude.
0: Yeah, that's true. Facts.
2: It's
0: those
2: over.
0: Are facts right there.
2: What's up? Yeah, Alicia, you're a fan of renewing vows?
0: Aw. That's sweet.
6: Yeah, something like that. Yes, most definitely. Because I work in marriage counseling, and renewing vows is one of the most therapeutic tools that we use.
2: So when there's infidelity, people cheat or whatnot, then you think that renewing vows is a good therapeutic tool to kind of fix the relationship if the two people want to fix it?
6: Yes, it helps with building trust, you know, building towards the future. If you had that trust, that could, you know, take you a long way into your marriage.
2: Right. But don't you think when a woman cheats, she's really done with the guy?
6: I don't know. You know, sometimes we all different, you know, or sometimes in the marriage, you know, stuff happened and maybe your mate isn't fulfilling some of your needs. You know, some people get married too soon and don't really know each other and each other's love language and everything. So it just depends on, you know, a certain person.
2: Gotcha. Okay. So then renewing the vows, is that something you do together? Do you have like a ceremony with friends and family? How do you do it?
6: Yes. It's like not so much the wedding, but like a second wedding, you know, cause people do it every, like maybe we've been married 5 years, 10 years, 15 years. It's supposed to be like more like 10 years where you really got into it. It's like, oh, we want to renew our vows. We want to rededicate to each other. And not just so much because you cheated, but, you know, maybe some people do feel like that.
2: Okay, so some people just do it just to renew their vows, you know, have another party, essentially. Celebrate the success of their marriage.
6: Yes, that's the main reason.
2: All right, but then it can work for infidelity.
6: Yes, I tell my clients, I encourage them to, if they have some kind of infidelity going on, that and they want to be together, you know, not if y'all don't want to be together, we don't need to do this. but

0: encourage a renewal, because then sometimes it can bring back those feelings that you had, the whole reason why y'all got married in the first place.
1: Okay. Now so who's cheating more? Just in your business, what do you think?
0: I say men cheat more in my experience.
1: Really?
0: Sorry, guys.
1: I wonder if that's accurate.
2: Nah.
1: Well, now why are men? What is there a particular reason as to why these men are cheating?
0: You guys know the main reason is because of the decrease of availability of sex. It's like ladies, I'm going to say it's the ladies mostly, get married and like, look, you already got the cake. I don't have to give it to you as much as I was when we were dating.
1: So why do you feel like that? Men cheat because of the decrease of available cheeks.
0: Exactly. You got this one person, you didn't decide to marry.
1: Right. I think she just went underwater.
3: I think yeah.
0: You got to give up.
1: Maybe she's in your fish tank, Nard.
3: Maybe.
1: She calling from your fish tank.
3: Plenty of room.
1: So I wonder, a decrease in available cheeks at home. Then that's what usually causes the guy to kind of creep elsewhere.
0: Yes, because I've heard that men, really need that. So they have to get it. And hopefully you have talked to your mate before you just went and cheated on them, or really had a good discussion about this before we just go to cheating, because that's an excuse.
1: Right. And obviously that's not good for the marriage.
0: Obviously, we should not be married if that's what it's going to be about.
1: Man. Yeah. Because now, what do you think? Because I got a buddy. He's not married, but he got caught putting a female's phone number under a guy's number, Patrick.
3: Oh, he called you a buddy.
1: And
3: you made a mistake. I got it.
1: Yeah, exactly. Thank you, Derek. So, all right, let me start that over. There's this degenerate person I have to work with.
2: Mm-hmm.
1: And he had put a woman's phone number under the name Patrick in his phone. And his big booty princess found out about it. And she got mad, and she, according to him, tried to throw him into the fish tank.
0: Oh.
1: And they are not together anymore.
3: We're together.
1: And so, if you were her, would you stay with that guy when it's that early in the relationship, right? In your practice, your professional opinion, if you've already caught him doing something like that,
3: isn't that
1: this
3: too big
1: early
3: of a red flag too early?
1: That's all I want to know.
0: I mean, if you really love this person and you believe, it is a red flag. It most definitely is, but I feel like you shouldn't just be giving up. The point of getting married or committing yourself to another
1: person. They've only been talking since November 27th, 2025.
3: And that's also what ruined his first marriage, too, was him talking to other girls.
1: That is correct.
3: Yeah.
1: No. Yes, it is.
3: She was cheating.
1: No.
3: No. No, yes.
1: I don't believe that.
3: Yeah. 100%. I think she got tired of all there being just females in your phone.
1: No. Nope. All the time.
3: Nope. Definitely all cheating. Right.
1: That's a red flag, correct?
3: That's sad.
0: Yes, most definitely a rare.
1: Now,
0: thing.
1: Should that woman move on and find a man that's going to treat her a little bit better and maybe a little more respectful?
0: Well, that sounds right, but you could be getting the worst situation going out. You might as well just work with what you got.
1: Okay, so, that's good. Nard, she's saying try to work it out together. Work with what you got.
3: Yeah, trying to.
1: That's so funny, Derek. You brought that up. That's what caused the first divorce.
3: Yes, that's right.
1: No, she was cheated. Was him talking to other dudes?
3: Mm, uh-huh. Nope. And Nars just tried to be like, "Oh no, she cheated."
4: She did. That's why we're back here.
1: Huh?
3: She met a nice guy after.
1: She was divorced.
4: We were in Oklahoma.
3: Yeah, she was divorced.
4: She happened to meet someone back in San Antonio.
3: Yeah, that happens. That makes sense.
1: That makes it does.
3: Sense. Yeah, her and long distance a dating.
1: Stud
3: yeah, long
1: of
3: distance
1: a man.
3: Of cheating.
1: Strong, strapping young man.
3: That was just a coincidence.
4: Oh, quinky dink.
3: They matched on whatever.
4: Okay.
1: That's funny. Yeah. Well, thank you, Alicia. Renewing vows. I don't know. I feel like if a woman cheats on you, she's She's saying she's done.
3: Mm.
1: People are asking for the link because they want to add to, because a bunch of baby girls are like, hey, where do I find that, Derek? Because they're also baby girls.
3: I don't know. I'm not on Facebook, so I'm sorry. It's like, are we dating the same guy, San Antonio, Austin area?
1: Okay. Rob.
2: Yeah.
1: What's up, buddy?
2: Good morning, fellas. One more time.
1: What you got?
2: I just want to shout out to Nard, man. Because I follow him on that TikTok. He's always got pictures of this beautiful woman. I mean, this woman is just gorgeous. My question to him is, what are you doing?
1: Probably doing the same thing you were doing, touching himself.
3: Yeah.
2: Well, I guess so.
3: I know to what video.
2: And how can you screw that up, Nardo?
3: I'm not perfect. Yeah. There you go, Nard.
2: Listen, when you're dealing with a close to perfect woman, because none of them are perfect, I know that, but darn, she's close.
3: No, I agree.
1: Are you saying, Rob, that you would not have muffed the punt?
2: Dude, I mean, I don't know. It's completely beyond me. And I've commented on his videos, and it's like, come on, guy. Come on. I mean, Nara, don't get me wrong. And I'm not much, I'm comfortable with my sexuality. I'm not gay or anything, but I can literally say this much. He's a good-looking guy. He can work on the body, most definitely, especially after losing all that weight. But, man, you got a hottie, bro.
1: He had a hottie.
3: I still do. She's still my girl.
1: He had that.
2: Well, I'm afraid to tell. You got her in a closet somewhere, buddy?
3: No, she's my Valentine.
5: No. Valentine? All
3: right, ask her where the peach video is. It's not there anymore. What?
1: I guess, did the peach video get taken down?
3: The peach video's down.
1: What?
3: No! Oh,
1: because Nard probably told her to take it down.
3: I did not. No, I did not.
1: All right. I got some audio of a woman when it's been too long since you've been smashed, and we'll get you qualified for the Loaded Louie next.
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8: What's up?
6: Billy Madison Show. Coming up in the program, another shot at $1,000, five finger death punch tickets. Let's see what else. I thought this was interesting because this woman, it's been long enough that a lot of these kids that didn't know who their dad was on Maury.
9: Yeah.
6: Remember how they had, and you are not the father. And they'll bring out like three, four dudes, and none of them are the fathers.
9: It's insane.
6: Well, those kids, those babies that were on the show are now like adults.
9: Yep. Which makes, yeah, makes sense.
6: So I was just curious. I mean, obviously, maybe you were never on the show, but were you a Maury baby? Where you don't know who your dad is?
9: Yeah.
6: I would love that. 1-855-FU-BILLY. Give me like 12 minutes. I'll take your calls. If you were a Maury baby. If you had the Maury baby experience. Where you never found out who daddy was. You know, it's... I just can't imagine that. It's like, I couldn't tell you who your dad was. And that's your mom legit says that to you,

0: I don't know. I was having a little bit of a run. I mean, that's a phase right there. No protection, no nothing.
1: Mm-hmm.
0: All right, I gotta
1: get you ever see the episode like where they then come back? Like they had a couple guys on there, none of them were the dead, and they're like, okay, I'll be back. And they come back, and then it's like 6 months later, they have a couple more, and neither one of those are the
0: none
1: dead.
0: Of those dudes are the yeah.
1: It's just like, oh my God.
2: Yep.
1: Stop showing that baby.
0: And the baby's just like...
1: The baby should be blurred out.
0: It should be.
1: But they'll put the baby on the screen. It's insane.
0: Let's see here.
1: That's what I always think, right? Like, I give my mom hell all the time. And it's just like, it could have been worse.
0: It could have.
1: It could have been much worse.
0: You know who your dad is.
1: I mean, I think so, but at least she wasn't bringing me on a show.
0: I mean, they were young, 17 or whatever.
1: Yeah. Uh-huh. So it's just like, I don't know. I always think about that. It's like, damn, Mom, you're crazy. But it could have been worse.
0: Nor, did your baby girl monitor go off? Is that what that was over there? I heard a noise.
1: That was Chris. don't blame Chris.
2: That wasn't me.
1: What? Dude, no. That was one of your radios noise, or whatever.
0: Yeah, you got a radio
2: that's
0: by
2: show
0: her house.
2: You're listening to in your headphones.
0: No, he's got a hidden radio by her house to pick up signals. He doesn't want any other guys going to the house.
1: Oh, come on, dude.
2: Does that look like a media player? No,
1: it's that, was, that was your cop friend who's doing patrol for
3: patrol.
1: You.
3: Patrol? Yeah. What the hell?
0: I'm going to take caller 30 to get you qualified for the Loaded Louis.
1: Awesome.
0: Caller 30. And we'll get you qualified for the Loaded Louie. And then join us February 13th at Teddy Morris's Cowboy Harley Davidson, all brought to you by the law offices of Thomas J. Henry.
1: Can't wait.
0: This is a woman that, this is how she was acting because she hadn't got it in a while.
4: I want to make love. I want somebody to beat the out of my
0: She has tears in her eyes, Derek.
1: Yeah.
0: Because she hasn't got it.
4: I'm horny, and I just want somebody to this out of me. Why can't somebody pull my hair?
0: You know, this might be a little dramatic.
1: Yeah.
0: But you know there's a woman out there that is feeling what this woman is feeling.
1: Is relating hard.
0: Yeah, just wants a man to pull her hair,
1: smack
0: her ass, just beat it up.
1: Yep.
4: I wanna feel like I'm gonna die.
1: She's begging for it.
0: Yeah. She wants to feel like she's gonna die, Derek.
1: That's crazy.
4: Be slapped around and caught a stupid.
0: That's all she wants.
1: Why are girls so into that, though? Like, I wanna feel like I wanna die, like, you know, getting choked or whatever.
0: Yeah,
1: like,
0: no, she wants to be slapped around.
1: Girls are insane. They're broken or something.
0: She had nobody to choke her or nothing.
1: Yeah.
4: I would have gone crazy if I just got some good ass. Y'all don't understand.
0: She wants to be, a chance to act crazy when she gets the good one.
1: You know, the funny part is like a guy could post a video like this, like he's just so horny and like people would block
0: that's
1: him,
0: weird.
1: Report him. Yeah.
0: It would be crazy. Weird.
1: This girl probably got laid because of this video.
0: Yeah.
1: Like, you know, some guy out there was like, I got you.
2: Mm-hmm.
0: That would be absolutely
1: insane if that was a guy.
0: Disgusting if a guy did that.
1: Nard is on the verge. Like, Nard's going to make a video like that. It won't be like, oh, he just, you know, so horny for, you know, any. It'll be for this one girl. You know, he's gonna pop one day.
0: People were asking Nard.
5: Yes.
0: If your girl came to you and said, hey, I'll get back with you, but you have to let me peg you.
1: What? Yeah, he would. He already told me that.
0: No, they just want an honest answer. They're just wondering.
1: Yeah.
0: She just gets to peg you. That's part of the relationship.
1: Why are you thinking about it over there, Nard?
0: Think about it. Then you guys can get married and have children like that.
1: Isn't
0: she
1: an
0: just
1: automatic
0: gets to
1: no?
0: peg you as punishment for what you did.
1: It's automatic no, right?
3: Like a Chris peg?
1: Yes.
0: Yeah. The whole thing.
1: She
0: wears a contraption.
3: She wears the contraption.
1: Not that she would. We're giving you a hypothetical. Yeah. Like, what if she put it out there?
0: We're giving her, like, an option. Like, if she's like, you know what? That's a good idea.
1: Mm-hmm. That'll show him.
0: Yeah.
1: What do you think? Would you?
3: Oh, man.
1: Oh, you don't even love her then.
0: I mean, do you love her?
1: Damn, you don't even love her.
0: I thought you loved her. Then why wouldn't it just be an automatic yes?
1: I thought it would be an automatic, easy yes.
3: I would let her do it.
1: Oh, I... Are you sure?
3: Yeah, I would.
1: That took you a long time.
3: I would let her do it.

0: You
1: but
0: know,
1: I'm a virgin back there, so like, let's start out with mine.
2: You ain't no virgin, but
3: what? Let's go to Mandy. Mandy, we got you qualified for the loaded Louis, the Louis Vuitton handbag, the $5,000 Visa gift card, and the BMS big ticket.
4: Yay, I'm so happy. Yeah, you guys noticed before, it's Andy and Mandy. And,
3: oh, yeah.
4: Today's actually. So today's actually really great because it's our 4-year anniversary, our wedding anniversary.
3: No, wait, today is?
4: Yeah, today, yep.
3: You hear that, Nord? They got married.
4: Right,
1: yeah.
3: And they're having an anniversary. Now, I don't know if you heard about Nard's situation. I don't think you would have Andy and Mandy together if Andy had treated you the way that Nard treated his girl.
2: Yeah, no, you wouldn't. Shout out to them.
4: No, probably not. Sorry, Nard.
3: Sorry, Nard.
2: I love Andy and Mandy.
4: Yeah, thank you. We love
2: like, what
4: you
2: a
4: guys.
2: Great couple name.
3: It is. Yeah. And I can't wait for...
2: They're like a children's nursery rhyme or something, you know?
3: You guys, too. I mean, that's their legit names.
2: Yeah,
3: it's Andy and Mandy.
2: No, I've met them before. It really is their names, yeah.
3: And they do really listen to the program. And congrats for being caller 30.
2: And they do have great weed.
3: Okay. Yeah, and she said thank you for that, Derek.
2: No, you're very welcome.
3: That they have great weed.
2: Great products.
3: So, I will see you guys. Teddy Morris's Cowboy Harley
2: Davidson. Good luck.
3: February 13th, and happy anniversary. Oh, let me see. I got that audio of that dude that stayed in the car. And then I asked for calls. Anybody a Maury baby? This means you have no idea who your dad is.
2: Oh, that's what that means. Okay.
3: So you are a Maury baby that doesn't know his dad, one or her dad. 1-855-FU-BILLY. It's next.
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2: Yes.

Ah, then it was Friday. Good morrow. It's KCLB. It's Mighty Iris. 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Yeah, my blood sugar is... Everything's bad right now. 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

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Oh my God, they have the trailer out for Monster, the Lizzie Borden story. The official trailer is out. Go watch it. It looks creepy. It'll be on Netflix September 17th.

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0: KCLB rocks, and happy birthday to Tenacious D's one and only Jack Black. He's 57 years young today, born in Santa Monica. Woo!
1: I am smelling like the roses somebody gave me on my birthday.

All right, guys, it's KCLB. We have your tickets to see Jeff Tate of Queensryche at Agua Rancho Mirage, September 18th. 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

CLB rocks. And have you guys seen Rob Zombie's new music video for Black Rat Coffin? It's off his new album, The Great Satan. Check it out when you get a chance. It's a cool song.

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KCLB rocks with an album anniversary. Oh my gosh, Puddle of Mud on this very day released their debut album, Come Clean, August 28th, 2001. That's the one with She Hates Me, Control, Blurry. That album's 25 years old today. Wow.

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It did pretty well at the box office, so yeah. I love that Lynn Shay is still in it. She's the older woman that she's in like every single movie you've ever seen. I love her.

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Those songs are so good. 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

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I hope he plays Operation Mindcrime. 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

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You guys, today Mike D's album came out. Mike D of the Beastie Boys. It's his debut solo album called Thank You. Listen to that this weekend. That is your musical homework. Yeah. Never

KCLB rocks. Also, another new album came out this weekend, Everlast, From Embers to Ashes, I believe it's called. So listen to that as well this weekend. Have a great weekend, guys.

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1: Oh, 93.7 KCLB TK. So yesterday we hit it again, 118 degrees in Palm Springs, 118. At that point, we don't want to know the temperature. I was going to go work out of the gym, but I saw 117 in my car, and I was like, you know what? I can take a break. You know, Thursday is a great day for rest. That's what I'm talking about. So what's happening with you? You get in, you crank the AC, just sit there for a minute. You don't drive, you recover. What do? To beat this, well, it's only going to last for a couple more days. By Sunday, we're at 105, and it looks like September. Thank God. So the desert's showing off summer for a couple more days.

93.7 KCB, everybody in Southern California thinks they have it figured out with the heat. Well, I get to only talk about this for a couple more days, and then it all goes away and it turns into September. Isn't that weird in our desert how that just happens? Like November 1st, 2nd, it turns into like 70 degrees. All right, what do? We put a towel in the freezer, bring it with you, put it on your crotch. Make it a shrinking situation in your driver's seat. Freeze your water bottle, park facing this direction, not that. You know what I'm talking about. I do it all the time. Daddy's facing north, bro. That's what's happening. The windshield shade. I didn't get one this year. I better get just in time for the end of summer. TK and his windshield shade. You know, that'd be a good idea for a promotional item for KCLB. TK afternoon earplugs and a promotional shade. That'd be some fun swag. Whatever. Stay inside. Hide.

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93.7 KCLB. You know what I love about Motley Crue? They refuse to go away. And I mean that as a compliment. They are continuing to take the cash. I've been around so long, somebody's dad could take his kid to see Motley Crue. And then the kid could take his kid to take to see Motley Crue. Generations, everybody. And somehow Tommy Lee is still doing his Tommy Lee things. Think about that. He's in his 60s. He's still living it. That's longevity, folks. And that's rock and roll. Do we have any tour dates? Hit MotleyCrue.com.

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1: 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You know who he is, Geoff Tate. It's 93.7 KCW TK Afternoon Show. Geoff Tate is lead singer of Queensryche, and he's coming to Agua Caliente Casino on September 18th. This is a Saturday night. If you'd like to go, we have one more pair of tickets. Text me, 760-391-5252. 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
11: 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Prices may vary.
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1: Hello.
0: Hi there. Who's this?
1: Who's this?
0: This is TK from KCLB.
1: Oh, hi. How are you?
0: Good. Who is this?
1: This is Heather.
0: But I just sit with my feet up, my Adidas clogs up on the furniture and look around and talk into a microphone. What are you doing today?
1: I am putting in payroll and about to go back out on route.
0: All right, I got some Jeff Tate tickets for you. Agua Caliente Casino, Rancho Mirage on September 18th inside of the show. It's all you.
1: Cool. Thank you.
0: Yeah, so do you know who Jeff Tate is? Are we a big fan of Jeff Tate?
1: I loved his Silent Lucidity song. That one I...
0: Queensryche. God, that voice, man. Boo, boo, boo, boo, boo, boo. He went from, like, screaming high, like, squeezing the nards in the 80s to, like, Silent Lucidity. It was great. And you're going to hear all the hits, Matt, on that night. Heather, at work. What's your favorite radio station? Say KCLB.
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1: What we've got here is failure to communicate. Some men you just can't reach. So you get what we had here last week, which is the way he wants it. 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

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Hey, there's a pool party happening tonight. 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Glow in the dark. Maybe hit the skate park. Who knows? Family friendly. It's all good. And it's free. We're calling a random. We're going to put them on the air next on KCLB.

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1: We have Tracy on the phone, Tracy Torres from Cat City, and she has that thing in her voice. We have her on quite a bit, and I realize she has that Kim Kardashian thing, that cool, but I can't do that to save my life.
2: Nice.
1: You have that kind of Kim Kardashian voice. I've actually had a couple comments. People love your voice. I don't know how you do that.
2: Wow. Very nice.
1: Oh, wow. Exactly. That. I mean, how do you do that?
2: Because I know not to stress out. I'm very in tune with what's going on. And I've had to. I used to be, you know, really stressful and really angry. And so I think that the years have just kind of pushed me down into this meditative, calm California vibe.
1: Yeah, you have that. Be like 106.9. You do that thing that Kim Kardashian does. In fact, there's a guy from Office Space. I can't remember his name, but he goes into like a coffee shop and he kind of like talks to the girl like she's talking.
2: Yeah.
1: Have you heard that? Have you seen that bit? It's hilarious.
2: Yeah.
1: Hold on a sec. Office Space talking to barista. Oh, dude, it's the best. I mean, here it is. We'll be quiet. Yeah.
3: What can I get you?
4: I'd like a large coffee.
3: Okay, so hot coffee?
4: Hot coffee.
3: Okay, room for cream?
4: Totally leave room for cream.
3: Why are you talking like that?
4: Why are you talking like that?
3: Because this is my voice?
4: This is my voice.
1: Let's take it into 10, but that's what I'm talking about. That's the guy from Office Space.
2: That's hilarious.
1: That's pretty good. You sound nothing like that, but you're in that vein. You're like a 1, and she's like at a 10 with that thing.

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1: Linkin Park movie On Shatter documentary. Emily getting into the band, everything, getting you caught up with Linkin Park. On Shatter is what it's called. If you want to go, we're going to push this over to JJ at night. Text Linkin Park now as many times as possible. He'll be choosing winners 7 to midnight on his show. Yeah, he's a new DJ. We have a new DJ, JJ, on KCLB.

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